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0: ASA regulates UK ads across all media, including radio, to make sure they stick to the rules. Simples. You should be able to trust the ads you hear, whether you love them or hate them. So we're keeping our ears open because every little helps. The ASA, keeping ads legal, decent, honest, and truthful. Oh, yes.
1: There are two types of drive you can have on the motorway. One that feels like this. Or one that feels... like this. The difference is just a few little changes. Like giving more space to the car in front or not hogging the middle lane. Because being a little more considerate on the road actually reduces congestion and collisions, which transforms everyone's journey. So we all feel a little less and a lot more National Highways. Animals can't speak to drivers. But if they could, they would be asking us, telling us by the sounds of it, to put our litter and fruit waste in the bin. Because roadside litter kills an estimated 3 million animals every year. No wonder they sound miffed. So let's lend them a paw. Let's take our rubbish with us and bin it properly. National Highways. And what's that? They said thanks very much.

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2: 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T, R, I, P. Remember that, and you're ready for a safe trip.
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4: 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Oh, yes.

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Okay, myself, White to Ride About Now, I want to big up Hours Radio, Large Up Alley. Look, I'm out here, I'm trying to make it work. I got plans, but the plans don't work. Look, I ain't got to push or move any work. Got a next show next day, I got to work. So we're going to push this thing until it works. Man, try to push up the, in the works. Me, I got bare new tracks in the works. Got willing to pick up new tracks, I got to work. Look, I ain't got to stress or rest, just work. Too much pressure on my head, won't work. Man, to the love,

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1: In Britain today, we all know that many, many people are trapped behind the wheel of a car. We ask which is the best way to reach them. 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Overwhelming evidence that for the motorist, radio is the route that's right.
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4: The ASA regulates UK ads across all media, including radio, to make sure they stick to the rules. Simples. You should be able to trust the ads you hear, whether you love them or hate them. So we're keeping our ears open because every little helps. The ASA, keeping ads legal, decent, honest, and truthful. Oh, yes.
5: There are two types of drive you can have on the motorway. One that feels like this. Or one that feels... like this. The difference is just a few little changes. Like giving more space to the car in front or not hogging the middle lane. Because being a little more considerate on the road actually reduces congestion and collisions, which transforms everyone's journey. So we all feel a little less and a lot more national highways.
6: Before we get into it, I've got a little chip on my shoulder.
7: Go on then.
6: So I listen for... this show's purposes, shall we say, research to a national radio station. They're based in Little Old England.
7: Yep.
6: They do a phone-in, a two-word phone-in, and you're only allowed to say two words on this subject. This week, they mixed up a little bit. They said three words, and do you want to know what the categories were? Your bin day.
7: Right.
6: And your favourite orange thing. Okay. Yeah, and it had to be three words. What would you say for them three words?
7: What, for bin day?
6: What's your bin day?
7: Not regular enough.
6: Three words! No, just three. You have to say Tuesday.
7: Ah, oh, right, okay.
6: Yeah, and then your favourite orange thing in two words.
7: Saturday is my bin day.
6: Saturday, and your favourite...
7: No, Friday. Yeah. It's Friday.
6: Oh, yeah, okay, this isn't going too well.
7: No, it's not.
6: Let's start again. Take three. Caller, what's your bin day?
7: Friday.
6: What's your favourite orange thing in two words?
7: Donald Trump.
6: So these are the sort of answers this radio station gets. So my point is, we have this radio station, we have this platform. We can't get one phone call.
7: No, we've had... Who phoned up?
6: Danny. Twice.
7: Yeah, and he didn't even tell us what his favourite orange thing was.
6: I know, how do we get Finnish listeners?
7: I don't know.
5: Animals can't speak to drivers, but if they could, they would be asking us, telling us by the sounds of it, to put our litter and fruit waste in the bin. Because roadside litter kills an estimated 3 million animals every year. No wonder they sound miffed. So let's lend them a paw. Let's take our rubbish with us and bin it properly. National Highways. And what's that? They said thanks very much.
8: Exciting!
9: Remembering how to prepare for a road trip is as easy as spelling it. T is for top-up, like fuel, oil and screen wash. 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T-R-I-P. 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
5: Are we ready?
9: Yes, Mum.
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10: अपने कारोबार को कामयाबी की बुलंदियों पर ले जाने के लिए एडवर्टाइज कीजिए आप अपने आवाज एफएम पर लाइव नशरियात के अलावा आवाज सुना जा रहा है इंटरनेट पर दुनिया भर में स्पॉन्सर कीजिए अजान या फिर रंगारंग पंजाबी उर्दू पश्तो या हिंदी प्रोग्राम्स आवाज रेडियो पर और पहुंचाइए दुनिया के कोने-कोने में आप अपनी आवाज आवाज एफएम के साथ
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0: do it.
1: I cannot figure out how to stop the genre of Pakistan pop playing in one of these feeders. So we may have to skip a few advert breaks or something. I don't know what we're going to have to do here, but we'll persevere on. But
0: I've just noticed your phone there, that BT one.
1: The old school
0: That's
1: one.
0: That's a nice phone,
1: That's
0: isn't
1: the studio
0: it?
1: Phone.
0: That's right, isn't it?
1: We don't turn that on.
0: Yeah. Does that? What number's that then?
1: Well, you put it on here.
0: Yeah.
1: On this feeder. But the if you look behind, it says Mike Live. When the phone rings, that flashes up green.
0: Ah.
1: And then you're like, you have to put everything on hold, speak to someone. I just don't know what's going on. It's just...
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1: Hello, my name is Ursula in Southampton calling you. 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
0: ASA
1: regulates UK ads across all media, including radio, to make sure they stick to the rules. Simples. You should be able to trust the ads you hear, whether you love them or hate them. So we're keeping our ears open because every little helps. The ASA, keeping ads legal, decent, honest, and truthful. Oh, yes.
2: There are two types of drive you can have on the motorway. One that feels like this.
3: Or one that feels...
2: like this. The difference is just a few little changes, like giving more space to the car in front or not hogging the middle lane. Because being a little more considerate on the road actually reduces congestion and collisions, which transforms everyone's journey. So we all feel a little less and a lot more National Highways. Animals can't speak to drivers, but if they could, they would be asking us, telling us by the sounds of it, to put our litter and fruit waste in the bin. Because roadside litter kills an estimated 3 million animals every year. No wonder they sound miffed. So let's lend them a paw. Let's take our rubbish with us and bin it properly. National Highways. And what's that? They said thanks very much.
4: I took a

0: Hello. 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
1: Oh, baby, when you talk like that, you make a woman go mad.
0: Do you like the voice? 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
7: This is Ross and Arlo. We're loving all the tunes in the car. We've just come back from Southampton Hospital. Where they fixed Arlo's arm in the hospital there. And we'd like you to play a tune for everyone else recovering with the great teams there. Keep up the amazing tunes.

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1: In Britain today, we all know that many, many people are trapped behind the wheel of a car. 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

0: 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How do you say it? 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
3: Types of drive you can have on the motorway. One that feels like this.
4: Oh, one that feels...
3: like this. The difference is just a few little changes. Like giving more space to the car in front, or not hogging the middle lane. Because being a little more considerate on the road actually reduces congestion and collisions, which transforms everyone's journey. So we all feel a little less... and a lot more... National Highways. Animals can't speak to drivers. But if they could, they would be asking us, telling us by the sounds of it, to put our litter and fruit waste in the bin. Because roadside litter kills an estimated 3 million animals every year. No wonder they sound miffed. So let's lend them a paw. Let's take our rubbish with us and bin it properly. National Highways. And what's that? They said thanks very much.
5: Exciting!
6: Remembering how to prepare for a road trip is as easy as spelling it. T is for top up, like fuel, oil, and screen wash. 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I is for inspect, like your tyre pressure and tread. P is for prepare, being prepared for any weather. T, R, I, P. Remember that, and you're ready for a safe trip.
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0: I hate people that drop litter. Really makes me angry. There's no shortage of bins around. Although, I'm going to say my piece on bins. Those new style bins that have the thing that you pull out.
1: Oh, yeah.
0: Is it me, or I don't like touching a bin? Because you don't know what, you know, it's just disgusting. And you've got to actually pull this handle that all kinds of skanky people have touched. And it could have, like, rubbish residue on it. No, not for me. I'd rather take it home with me and put it in my own bin, which doesn't get collected.
2: In Britain today, we all know that many, many people are trapped behind the wheel of a car. We ask which is the best way to reach them. Let's see the figures. Look at that. 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By contrast, only 300 are reading their newspapers whilst at the wheel. All of them cabbies. Overwhelming evidence that for the motorist, radio is the route that's right.
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5: The ASA regulates UK ads across all media, including radio, to make sure they stick to the rules. Simples. You should be able to trust the ads you hear, whether you love them or hate them. So we're keeping our ears open because every little helps. The ASA, keeping ads legal, decent, honest, and truthful. Oh, yes.
6: There are two types of drive you can have on the motorway. One that feels like this. Or one that feels... like this. The difference is just a few little changes. Like giving more space to the car in front, or not hogging the middle lane. Because being a little more considerate on the road actually reduces congestion and collisions, which transforms everyone's journey. So we all feel a little less and a lot more national highways.
7: ਇਹ ਦੱਸ ਮੈਂ ਕਿ ਇਹਨਾਂ ਸਾਰੀਆਂ ਚੀਜ਼ਾਂ ਕਿ ਪਹਿਲਾਂ ਪਾਣੀ ਪਾ ਕੇ ਗਾਲ ਲੈਂਦੇ ਸਾਰੀਆਂ ਜਿਹੜੀਆਂ ਹੋਣੀਆਂ ਪੱਕੇ ਇਹਨਾਂ ਨੇ ਇਹ ਲਸਣ ਦੇ ਪੱਤੇ ਵੀ ਉਹ ਵੀ ਪੈਣੀਆਂ ਵਿੱਚ ਉਹਨਾਂ ਸਾਰਿਆਂ ਨੂੰ ਪਹਿਲਾਂ ਪਾਣੀਆਂ 'ਚ ਗਾਲ ਲੈਣ ਜਿਸ ਵੇਲੇ ਚੰਗਾ ਗਲ 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
1: Animals can't speak to drivers. But if they could, they would be asking us, telling us by the sounds of it, to put our litter and fruit waste in the bin. Because roadside litter kills an estimated 3 million animals every year. No wonder they sound miffed. So let's lend them a paw. Let's take our rubbish with us and bin it properly. National Highways. And what's that? They said thanks very much.
2: Exciting!
3: Remembering how to prepare for a road trip is as easy as spelling it. T is for top up, like fuel, oil and screen wash. 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I is for inspect, like your tyre pressure and tread. P is for prepare, being prepared for any weather. T-R-I-P. Remember that, and you're ready for a safe trip.
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7: 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Represent that Punjabi. Hey, yo, hit him with this. R.D.B.

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3: 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Simples. 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Whether you

0: because being a little more considerate on the road actually reduces congestion and collisions, which transforms everyone's journey, so we all feel a little less and a lot more national highways. Animals can't speak to drivers, but if they could, they would be asking us, telling us by the sounds of it, to put our litter and fruit waste in the bin. Because roadside litter kills an estimated 3 million animals every year. No wonder they sound miffed. So let's lend them a paw. Let's take our rubbish with us and bin it properly. National Highways. And what's that? They said that's
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1: There are two types of drive you can have on the motorway. One that feels like this.
2: Or one that feels...
1: like this. The difference is just a few little changes, like giving more space to the car in front or not hogging the middle lane, because being a little more considerate on the road actually reduces congestion and collisions, which transforms everyone's journey, so we all feel a little less and a lot more. National Highways. Animals can't speak to drivers, but if they could, they would be asking us, telling us by the sounds of it, to put our litter and fruit waste in the bin. Because roadside litter kills an estimated 3 million animals every year. No wonder they sound miffed. So let's lend them a paw. Let's take our rubbish with us and bin it properly. National Highways. And what's that? They said thanks very much.
3: Exciting!
4: Remembering how to prepare for a road trip is as easy as spelling it. T is for top up, like fuel, oil, and screen wash. R is for rest, taking a break every 2 hours. I is for inspect, like your tyre pressure and tread. P is for prepare, being prepared for any weather. T-R-I-P. Remember that, and you're ready for a safe trip.
1: Are we ready?
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1: National
5: Hello,
1: Highways.
5: Ali. Malcolm here in Portsmouth. Many thanks for your two phone calls. I am now tuned into Hours, and it's showing clearly on my digital sign on my radio. Lovely to hear you back again. See you soon. Bye.

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5: Assalamu alaikum, my name is... 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

0: everyone. 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
1: In Britain today, we all know that many, many people are trapped behind the wheel of a car. 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All of them cabbies. 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
4: 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You should be able to trust the ads you hear, whether you love them or hate them. 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The ASA, keeping ads legal, decent, honest, and truthful. Oh, yes.
5: There are two types of drive you can have on the motorway. One that feels like this. Or one that feels... like this. The difference is just a few little changes. Like giving more space to the car in front or not hogging the middle lane. Because being a little more considerate on the road actually reduces congestion and collisions, which transforms everyone's journey. So we all feel a little less and a lot more national.
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6: Hello, I can listen to the song for Madison, please. My name is Ashfaq. Jeevan par saath nibhayenge hum dono. Please, agar ho sake to meherbani, shukriya.

0: Hello. My name is Hira Singh, and I have my son's birthday today, and I for my son his song for Nusrat Fateh Ali Khan, Mahi Ve Tenu Yaad Kara. 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Nusrat Fateh Ali Khan Sahab. Thank you.
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0: Animals can't speak to drivers. But if they could, they would be asking us, telling us by the sounds of it, to put our litter and fruit waste in the bin. Because roadside litter kills an estimated 3 million animals every year. No wonder they sound miffed. So let's lend them a paw. Let's take our rubbish with us and bin it properly. National Highways. And what's that? They said thanks very much.
1: Exciting!
2: Remembering how to prepare for a road trip is as easy as spelling it. T is for top up, like fuel, oil and screen wash. R is for rest, taking a break every 2 hours. I is for inspect, like your tyre pressure and tread. P is for prepare, being prepared for any weather. T-R-I-P. Remember that and you're ready for a safe trip.
0: Are we ready?
2: Yes, Mum.
0: National Highways.
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4: Myself, why to write about now? I want to big up hours, radio, large up alley. Look, I'm out here, I'm trying to make it work. I got plans, but the plans don't work. Look, I ain't got to push or move any work. Got a next show, next day, I got to work. So I got to push this thing until it works. Man, try push up the inner works. Yeah, I got bare new tracks in the works. Got willing to think about new tracks, I got to work. Look, I ain't got to stress or rest, just work. Too much pressure, my head won't work. Man, to the love, fake love don't work. Yeah, to the love, fake love don't work. 9 to 5, I swear down, that's work. From morning, when I put in the work, man, I see man try to tell them work. I'm dead, going dying, but I'm loving that. Big up Ali every time I was radio.
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5: Well, before we get into it, I've got a little chip on my shoulder.
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5: So I listen for this show's purposes, shall we say, research, to a national radio station. They're based in Little Old England. They do a phone-in, the two-word phone-in, and you're only allowed to say two words on this subject. This week, they mixed up a little bit. They said three words, and do you want to know what the categories were? Your bin day.
6: Right.
5: And your favourite orange thing. Okay. And it had to be three words. What would you say for them three words?
6: For bin day?
5: What's your bin day?
6: Not regular enough.
5: Three words! No, just three. You have to say Tuesday.
6: Oh, right, okay.
5: Yeah, and then your favourite orange thing in two words.
6: Saturday is my bin day.
5: Saturday, and your favourite...
6: No, Friday. It's Friday.
5: Oh, yeah, okay, this isn't going too well.
6: No, it's not.
5: Let's start again. Take three. Caller, what's your bin day?
6: Friday.
5: What's your favourite orange thing in two words?
6: Donald Trump.
5: So these are the sort of answers this radio station gets. So my point is, we have this radio station, we have this platform. We can't get one phone call.
6: No, we've had... Who phoned up?
5: Danny. Twice.
6: Yeah, and he didn't even tell us what his favourite orange thing was.

0: I've had a couple of mates.
1: Oh, shall we do some adverts and then come back?
0: Yeah.
1: Yeah, right, so...
0: Cut me off there, didn't it?
2: 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Simples. You should be able to trust the ads you hear, whether you love them or hate them. So we're keeping our ears open because every little helps. The ASA, keeping ads legal, decent, honest, and truthful. Oh, yes.
3: There are two types of drive you can have on the motorway. One that feels like this. Or one that feels... like this. The difference is just a few little changes, like giving more space to the car in front or not hogging the middle lane, because being a little more considerate on the road actually reduces congestion and collisions, which transforms everyone's journey, so we all feel a little less and a lot more national highways. Animals can't speak to drivers, but if they could, they would be asking us, telling us by the sounds of it, to put our litter and fruit waste in the bin. Because roadside litter kills an estimated 3 million animals every year. No wonder they sound miffed. So let's lend them a paw. Let's take our rubbish with us and bin it properly. National Highways. And what's that? They said thanks very much.
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5: Hey, myself, White to Right About Now, I want to big up Awaz Radio, large up Ali. Look, I'm out here, I'm trying to make it work. I got plans with the plans don't work. Look, I ain't got to push or move any work. Got a next show next day, I got to work. So we're going to push this thing until it works. Man, try push up the in the works. Yeah, I got bare new tracks in the works. Got really thick upon the tracks, I got to work. Look, I ain't got to stress or rest, just work. Too much pressure, my head won't work. Man, to the love,

0: Blessings.
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2: 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T is for top up, like fuel, oil, and screen wash. R is for rest, taking a break every 2 hours. I is for inspect, like your tire pressure and tread. P is for prepare, being prepared for any weather. T-R-I-P. Remember that, and you're ready for a safe trip.
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4: There are two types of drive you can have on the motorway. One that feels like this. Or one that feels... like this. The difference is just a few little changes, like giving more space to the car in front or not hogging the middle lane. Because being a little more considerate on the road actually reduces congestion and collisions, which transforms everyone's journey. So we all feel a little less and a lot more national highways. Animals can't speak to drivers, but if they could, they would be asking us, telling us by the sounds of it, to put our litter and fruit waste in the bin. Because roadside litter kills an estimated 3 million animals every year. No wonder they sound miffed. So let's lend them a paw. Let's take our rubbish with us and bin it properly. National Highways. And what's that? They said thanks very much.
5: Exciting!
6: Remembering how to prepare for a road trip is as easy as spelling it. T is for top up, like fuel, oil and screen wash. R is for rest, taking a break every 2 hours. I is for inspect, like your tyre pressure and tread. P is for prepare, being prepared for any weather. T-R-I-P. Remember that, and you're ready for a safe trip.
4: Are we ready?
6: Yes, Mum.
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7: Uttar gaana ta sunna chahne ha utthe radio par jawab dena pe lassi ale saage ni recipe te dasso na jehdi tusa baingna ali dassne ho dui dassne ho lassi ale saage ni dasso je pure England vich tuma pain pe sade khuwan par kehdi kehdi booti labni baat ho samjhe do te lassi kise bhai ko uski pakhane.

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1: In Britain today, we all know that many, many people are trapped behind the wheel of a car. 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
4: The ASA regulates UK ads across all media, including radio, to make sure they stick to the rules. Simples. You should be able to trust the ads you hear, whether you love them or hate them. So we're keeping our ears open because every little helps. The ASA, keeping ads legal, decent, honest, and truthful. Oh, yes.
5: There are two types of drive you can have on the motorway. One that feels like this. Or one that feels... like this. The difference is just a few little changes, like giving more space to the car in front or not hogging the middle lane. Because being a little more considerate on the road actually reduces congestion and collisions, which transforms everyone's journey. So we all feel a little less and a lot more national highways.
6: Hello, I'm calling from Stockholm, Sweden. This is Elton's mother. I just want to say it's amazing to hear your voice on the radio. I'm so proud of you. I love you. I miss him. And I'm so excited to come to Southampton for a visit.

0: I hate people that drop litter. Really makes me angry. There's no shortage of bins around. Although, I'm going to say my piece on bins. Those new style bins that have the thing that you pull out.
1: Oh, yeah.
0: Is it me, or I don't like touching a bin?
1: Because
0: you don't know what, you know, it's just disgusting. And you've got to actually pull this handle that all kinds of skanky people have touched. And it could have, like, rubbish residue on it. No, not for me. I'd rather take it home with me and put it in my own bin, which doesn't get collected often enough.
2: Animals can't speak to drivers. But if they could, they would be asking us, telling us by the sounds of it, to put our litter and fruit waste in the bin. Because roadside litter kills an estimated 3 million animals every year. No wonder they sound miffed. So let's lend them a paw. Let's take our rubbish with us and bin it properly. National Highways. And what's that? They said thanks very much.
3: Exciting.
4: Remembering how to prepare for a road trip is as easy as spelling it. T is for top up, like fuel, oil and screen wash. R is for rest, taking a break every 2 hours. I is for inspect, like your tyre pressure and tread. P is for prepare, being prepared for any weather. T-R-I-P. Remember that, and you're ready for a safe trip.
2: Are we ready?
4: Yes, Mum.
2: National Highways.
5: अपने कारोबार को कामयाबी की बुलंदियों पर ले जाने के लिए एडवर्टाइज कीजिए आप अपने आवाज एफएम पर लाइव नशरियात के अलावा आवाज सुना जा रहा है इंटरनेट पर दुनिया भर में स्पॉन्सर कीजिए अजान या फिर रंगारंग पंजाबी उर्दू पश्तो या हिंदी प्रोग्राम्स आवाज रेडियो पर और पहुंचाइए दुनिया के कोने कोने में आप अपनी आवाज आवाज एफएम के साथ
6: Myself, right to right about now, I want to big up Awaz Radio, large up Ali. Look, I'm out here, I'm trying to make it work. I got plans with the plans don't work. Look, I ain't got to push or move anywhere. Got a next show, next day I got to work. So I got to push this thing until it works. Man, try push up the in the works. Me, I got bare new tracks in the works. Got willing to find the tracks, I got to work. Look, I ain't got to stress or rest, just work. Too much pressure.

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0: Hello. My name is Hira Singh, and I have my son's birthday today, and I for my son his song for Nusrat Fateh Ali Khan, Mahi Ve Tenu Yaad Kara, Mahi Ve Tenu Yaad Kara, Nusrat Fateh Ali Khan Sahab. Thank you.
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0: The ASA regulates UK ads across all media, including radio, to make sure they stick to the rules. Simples. You should be able to trust the ads you hear, whether you love them or hate them. So we're keeping our ears open because every little helps. The ASA, keeping ads legal, decent, honest, and truthful. Oh, yes.
1: There are two types of drive you can have on the motorway. One that feels like this.
2: Or one that feels...
1: like this. The difference is just a few little changes, like giving more space to the car in front or not hogging the middle lane. Because being a little more considerate on the road actually reduces congestion and collisions, which transforms everyone's journey. So we all feel a little less and a lot more National Highways. Animals can't speak to drivers, but if they could, they would be asking us, telling us by the sounds of it, to put our litter and fruit waste in the bin. Because roadside litter kills an estimated 3 million animals every year. No wonder they sound miffed. So let's lend them a paw. Let's take our rubbish with us and bin it properly. National Highways. And what's that? They said thanks very much.
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1: Exciting! Remembering how to prepare for a road trip is as easy as spelling it. T is for top up, like fuel, oil, and screen wash. R is for rest, taking a break every 2 hours. I is for inspect, like your tyre pressure and tread. P is for prepare, being prepared for any weather. T-R-I-P. Remember that, and you're ready for a safe trip.
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5: Okay, myself, White to Ryan, and I want to big up Awaz Radio, large up Ali. Look, I'm out here, I'm trying to make it work. I got plans, but the plans don't work. Look, I ain't got to push or move anywhere. Got a next show next day, I got to work. So we're going to push this thing until it works. Man, try to push up the in the works. Yeah, I got bare new tracks in the works. Got really thick and find the tracks, I got to work. Look, I ain't got to stress or rest, just work. Too much pressure, my head won't work. Man, to the love, face.

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6: 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It's Fiona Fennell here, a musical director of Delicious Sounds Choir. We're celebrating our 10th birthday, and at the same time, we're raising money for a fantastic charity in Southampton called CLEAR. So it'd be great to talk to you, Ali. Maybe we can speak at the cafe. Thanks, bye.
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0: How do you say it? A was? Or a was?
1: Assalamu alaikum. My name is Joshua. And can you please a song for me and my baba? My name is Joshua and my baba name is Amir.

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1: There are two types of drive you can have on the motorway. One that feels like this.
2: Or one that feels...
1: like this. The difference is just a few little changes, like giving more space to the car in front or not hogging the middle lane. Because being a little more considerate on the road actually reduces congestion and collisions, which transforms everyone's journey. So we all feel a little less and a lot more. National Highways. Animals can't speak to drivers, but if they could, they would be asking us, telling us by the sounds of it, to put our litter and fruit waste in the bin. Because roadside litter kills an estimated 3 million animals every year. No wonder they sound miffed. So let's lend them a paw. Let's take our rubbish with us and bin it properly. National Highways. And what's that? They said thanks very much.
3: Exciting!
4: Remembering how to prepare for a road trip is as easy as spelling it. T is for top up, like fuel, oil and screen wash. R is for rest, taking a break every 2 hours. I is for inspect, like your tyre pressure and tread. P is for prepare, being prepared for any weather. T-R-I-P. Remember that, and you're ready for a safe trip.
1: Are we ready?
4: Yes, Mum.
1: National
5: The technical
1: highways.
5: Issues is me. Any issues we have technically is always me. I'm the man who has to press the buttons.

0: I hate people that drop litter. Really makes me angry. There's no shortage of bins around. Although, I'm going to say my piece on bins. Those new style bins that have the thing that you pull out.
1: Oh, yeah.
0: Is it me, or I don't like touching a bin?
1: Right.
0: Because you don't know what, you know, it's just disgusting. And you've got to actually pull this handle that all kinds of skanky people have touched. And it could have, like, rubbish residue on it. No, not for me. I'd rather take it home with me and put it in my own bin, which doesn't get collected often enough.
2: अपने कारोबार को कामयाबी की बुलंदियों पर ले जाने के लिए एडवर्टाइज कीजिए आप अपने आवाज एफएम पर लाइव नशरियात के अलावा आवाज सुना जा रहा है इंटरनेट पर दुनिया भर में स्पॉन्सर कीजिए अजान या फिर रंगारंग पंजाबी उर्दू पश्तो या हिंदी प्रोग्राम्स आवाज रेडियो पर और पहुंचाइए दुनिया के कोने कोने में आप अपनी आवाज आवाज एफएम के साथ
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11: The ASA regulates UK ads across all media, including radio, to make sure they stick to the rules. Simples. You should be able to trust the ads you hear, whether you love them or hate them. So we're keeping our ears open because every little helps. The ASA, keeping ads legal, decent, honest, and truthful. Oh, yes.
12: There are two types of drive you can have on the motorway. One that feels like this. Or one that feels... like this. The difference is just a few little changes. Like giving more space to the car in front or not hogging the middle lane. Because being a little more considerate on the road actually reduces congestion and collisions, which transforms everyone's journey. So we all feel a little less and a lot more national highways.
0: In the meantime, we need Simon's assistant to put the sliders down to shut me up. So I'm going to...

0: Hi guys, this is Taha G and you're tuned into Awaaz FM. You can follow me on Instagram by searching up One and Only TG. Have a great day.
1: Animals can't speak to drivers. But if they could, they would be asking us, telling us by the sounds of it, to put our litter and fruit waste in the bin. Because roadside litter kills an estimated 3 million animals every year. No wonder they sound miffed. So let's lend them a paw. Let's take our rubbish with us and bin it properly. National Highways. And what's that? They said thanks very much.
2: Exciting.
3: Remembering how to prepare for a road trip is as easy as spelling it. T is for top up, like fuel, oil and screen wash. 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I is for inspect, like your tyre pressure and tread. P is for prepare, being prepared for any weather. T-R-I-P. Remember that, and you're ready for a safe trip.
1: Are we ready?
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4: अपने कारोबार को कामयाबी की बुलंदियों पर ले जाने के लिए एडवर्टाइज कीजिए आप अपने आवाज एफएम पर लाइव नशरियात के अलावा आवाज सुना जा रहा है इंटरनेट पर दुनिया भर में स्पॉन्सर कीजिए अजान या फिर रंगारंग पंजाबी उर्दू पश्तो या हिंदी प्रोग्राम्स आवाज रेडियो पर और पहुंचाइए दुनिया के कोने-कोने में आप अपनी आवाज एफएम के साथ

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3: In Britain today, we all know that many, many people are trapped behind the wheel of a car. 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

0: चाहता है दुनिया हमें जाने है एक कहानी.
1: Shall we check in what song we got next? Let's have a listen to this.
2: Yeah.
3: मेरा जवाब.
1: I love listening to this stuff. Like, this is what the radio show does, is the diversity. Have a little listen to that. Yeah, so that is Chitka Ha. The artist is Aditi Singh Sharma. This was 2010. A 2010 banger, this was. And it's from the film Emotional Attacachar. So there we go. We've got it all going on in the sports studio today.
2: It's all going off, isn't it?
1: Yeah, I just can't get that to stop.
2: It's all going on apart from the adverts.
1: Yeah, exactly. I can't wait for the next one. The next one is the artist called Dr. Zeus.
4: 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Simples. You should be able to trust the ads you hear, whether you love them or hate them. 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The ASA, keeping ads legal, decent, honest, and truthful. Oh, yes.
5: There are two types of drive you can have on the motorway. One that feels like this. Or one that feels... like this. The difference is just a few little changes, like giving more space to the car in front or not hogging the middle lane, because being a little more considerate on the road actually reduces congestion and collisions, which transforms everyone's journey, so we all feel a little less and a lot more national highways. Animals can't speak to drivers, but if they could, they would be asking us, telling us by the sounds of it, to put our litter and fruit waste in the bin. Because roadside litter kills an estimated 3 million animals every year. No wonder they sound miffed. So let's lend them a paw. Let's take our rubbish with us and bin it properly. National Highways. And what's that? They said that's
6: everyone,
5: very much.
6: This is Tarab, and you're listening to Avaaz FM. 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
2: Remembering how to prepare for a road trip is as easy as spelling it. 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
1: There are two types of drive you can have on the motorway. One that feels like this. Or one that feels... like this. The difference is just a few little changes, like giving more space to the car in front or not hogging the middle lane, because being a little more considerate on the road actually reduces congestion and collisions, which transforms everyone's journey, so we all feel a little less and a lot more National Highways. Animals can't speak to drivers, but if they could, they would be asking us, telling us by the sounds of it, to put our litter and fruit waste in the bin. Because roadside litter kills an estimated 3 million animals every year. No wonder they sound miffed. So let's lend them a paw. Let's take our rubbish with us and bin it properly. National Highways. And what's that? They said thanks very much.
2: Exciting!
3: Remembering how to prepare for a road trip is as easy as spelling it. T is for top up, like fuel, oil and screen wash. 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I is for inspect, like your tyre pressure and tread. P is for prepare, being prepared for any weather. T-R-I-P. Remember that, and you're ready for a safe trip.
1: Are we ready?
3: Yes, Mum.
1: National Highways.
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1: Assalamu alaikum. My name is Joshua. 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
4: This is Ross and Arlo. We're loving all the tunes in the car. We've just come back from Southampton Hospital, where they fixed Arlo's arm in the hospital there. And we'd like you to play a tune for everyone else recovering with the great teams there. Keep up the amazing tunes.

0: I hate people that drop litter. Really makes me angry. There's no shortage of bins around. Although, I'm going to say my piece on bins. Those new style bins that have the thing that you pull out.
1: Oh, yeah.
0: Is it me, or I don't like touching a bin? Because you don't know what, you know, it's just disgusting. And you've got to actually pull this handle that all kinds of skanky people have touched. And it could have, like, rubbish residue on it. No, not for me. I'd rather take it home with me and put it in my own bin, which doesn't get collected.
2: In Britain today, we all know that many, many people are trapped behind the wheel of a car. We ask which is the best way to reach them. Let's see the figures. Look at that. An enormous 14 million of them are listening to commercial radio. By contrast, only 300 are reading their newspapers whilst at the wheel. All of them cabbies. Overwhelming evidence that for the motorist, radio is the route that's right.
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5: The ASA regulates UK ads across all media, including radio, to make sure they stick to the rules. Simples. You should be able to trust the ads you hear, whether you love them or hate them. So we're keeping our ears open because every little helps. The ASA, keeping ads legal, decent, honest, and truthful. Oh, yes.
6: There are two types of drive you can have on the motorway. One that feels like this. Or one that feels... like this. The difference is just a few little changes. Like giving more space to the car in front, or not hogging the middle lane. Because being a little more considerate on the road actually reduces congestion and collisions, which transforms everyone's journey. So we all feel a little less and a lot more national highways.
1: Before we get into it, I've got a little chip on my shoulder.
0: Go on, then.
1: So I listen for... this show's purpose is, shall we say, research to a national radio station. They're based in Little Old England.
0: Yep.
1: They do a phone-in, the two-word phone-in, and you're only allowed to say two words on this subject. This week, they mixed up a little bit. They said three words, and do you want to know what the categories were? Your bin day.
0: Right.
1: And your favourite orange thing. Okay. Yeah, and it had to be three words. What would you say for them three words?
0: What, for bin day?
1: What's your bin day?
0: Not regular enough.
1: Three words! No, just three. You have to say Tuesday.
0: Oh, right, okay.
1: Yeah, and then your favourite orange thing in two words.
0: Saturday is my bin day.
1: Saturday, and your favourite...
0: No, Friday. Yeah. It's Friday.
1: Oh, yeah, okay, this isn't going too well.
0: No, it's not.
1: Let's start again. Take three. Caller, what's your bin day?
0: Friday.
1: What's your favourite orange thing in two words?
0: Donald Trump.
1: So these are the sort of answers this radio station gets. So my point is, we have this radio station, we have this platform. Well, we can't get one phone call.
0: No, we've had... Who phoned up?
1: Danny. Twice.
0: Yeah, and he didn't even tell us what his favourite orange thing was.

0: Hi, my name is Saida Mughal and I am from Slough and I'm listening to Awaz FM Southampton and they're playing my songs which is heard by all over the world and my relatives in India and Pakistan, they are enjoying it as well. Thank you, Awaz, for giving me the opportunity to sing on this show.
1: Animals can't speak to drivers. But if they could, they would be asking us, telling us by the sounds of it, to put our litter and fruit waste in the bin. Because roadside litter kills an estimated 3 million animals every year. No wonder they sound miffed. So let's lend them a paw. Let's take our rubbish with us and bin it properly. National Highways. And what's that? They said thanks very much.
2: Exciting!
3: Remembering how to prepare for a road trip is as easy as spelling it. T is for top up, like fuel, oil, and screen wash. R is for rest, taking a break every 2 hours. I is for inspect, like your tyre pressure and tread. P is for prepare, being prepared for any weather. T R I P. Remember that, and you're ready for a safe trip.
1: Are we ready?
3: Yes, Mum.
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4: अपने कारोबार को कामयाबी की बुलंदियों पर ले जाने के लिए एडवर्टाइज कीजिए आप अपने आवाज एफएम पर लाइव नशरियात के अलावा आवाज सुना जा रहा है इंटरनेट पर दुनिया भर में स्पॉन्सर कीजिए अजान या फिर रंगारंग पंजाबी उर्दू पश्तो या हिंदी प्रोग्राम्स आवाज रेडियो पर और पहुंचाइए दुनिया के कोने कोने में आप अपनी आवाज आवाज एफएम के साथ
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6: Life ko atakna nahi aata to phir hum aur aap kyun ruke? 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
1: The ASA regulates UK ads across all media, including radio, to make sure they stick to the rules. Simples. You should be able to trust the ads you hear, whether you love them or hate them. So we're keeping our ears open because every little helps. The ASA, keeping ads legal, decent, honest and truthful. Oh, yes.
2: There are two types of drive you can have on the motorway. One that feels like this. Or one that feels... like this. The difference is just a few little changes, like giving more space to the car in front or not hogging the middle lane. Because being a little more considerate on the road actually reduces congestion and collisions, which transforms everyone's journey. So we all feel a little less and a lot more... National highways. Animals can't speak to drivers, but if they could, they would be asking us, telling us by the sounds of it, to put our litter and fruit waste in the bin. Because roadside litter kills an estimated 3 million animals every year. No wonder they sound miffed. So let's lend them a paw. Let's take our rubbish with us and bin it properly. National highways. And what's that? They said thanks very much.
3: Assalamualaikum. Puttar kya aaliya. Thoda program sunne te doye changa program pe hona. 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Zama za truck driver. Sadguna raaj.

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2: Remembering how to prepare for a road trip is as easy as spelling it. 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
1: A six-year-old girl has died in hospital after getting into difficulty in the sea off Shoreham in West Sussex. Ben Monse reports.
2: Saja El Kawas had been critically ill since the incident at Shoreham-by-Sea on Tuesday. Her parents Hassan El Kawas and Zina Alain and 14-year-old sister Sara El Kawas also died. It's believed the family entered the water from the beach near Shoreham Fort at around 2 p.m. before they got into difficulty. The family lived in London and were British citizens of Palestinian origin with roots to a refugee camp in Lebanon.
1: One man is diagnosed with prostate cancer every 8 minutes in the UK. The figures come from Macmillan amid a surge in cases, with 100,000 more men diagnosed since 2020. Prince Harry and six others must pay more than £9.5 million to the Daily Mail's publisher. It's in the first round of legal costs after losing their High Court claims. And Wigan ease to the top of the Super League after beating Wakefield 26-12. That's the latest from Radio News Hub. I'm Grace McIntosh.
3: We're experiencing droughts following a long period of dry weather and repeated heat waves. 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

0: 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YouTube channel Mickey Beats, presented by Mickey Beats, Brophy Denzel Vaz. And Kolakara, yeah, Gita and Tumma, Risti Potter, Festan Cruz, and Zena Estibero. 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
0: Happy Goa Day, happy World Goa Day, happy Kokani Manuita, this. And Deo Bari Kuru, happy World Goa Day to our CEO, Ali Beg Bhai. 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Piki Piki Piki.

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1: A six-year-old girl has died in hospital after getting into difficulty in the sea off Shoreham in West Sussex. Ben Monse reports.
2: Saja El-Kawas had been critically ill since the incident at Shoreham-by-Sea on Tuesday. Her parents, Hassan El-Kawas and Zaina Alain, and 14-year-old sister Sara El-Kawas also died. It's believed the family entered the water from the beach near Shoreham Fort at around 2 p.m. before they got into difficulty. The family lived in London and were British citizens of Palestinian origin, with roots to a refugee camp in Lebanon.
1: One man is diagnosed with prostate cancer every 8 minutes in the UK. The figures come from Macmillan amid a surge in cases, with 100,000 more men diagnosed since 2020. Prince Harry and six others must pay more than £9.5 million to the Daily Mail's publisher. It's in the first round of legal costs after losing their High Court claims. And Wigan eased to the top of the Super League after beating Wakefield 26-12. That's the latest from Radio News Hub. I'm Grace McIntosh.
3: We're experiencing droughts following a long period of dry weather and repeated heat waves. 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
1: The ASA regulates UK ads across all media, including radio, to make sure they stick to the rules. Simples. You should be able to trust the ads you hear, whether you love them or hate them. So we're keeping our ears open because every little helps. The ASA, keeping ads legal, decent, honest, and truthful. Oh, yes.
2: There are two types of drive you can have on the motorway. One that feels like this. Or one that feels... like this. The difference is just a few little changes, like giving more space to the car in front or not hogging the middle lane, because being a little more considerate on the road actually reduces congestion and collisions, which transforms everyone's journey, so we all feel a little less and a lot more National Highways.
3: Hop on, the Retro Rickshaw is here and it's taking you on a ride to the greatest hits of all time. 90s Bollywood bangers by Bombay Vikings and Kumar Sanu. Soulful Kannada melodies, classic Marathi tracks, and the freshest Indian remixes. 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
2: Now follow my lead. In Britain today, we all know that many, many people are trapped behind the wheel of a car. 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All of them cabbies. 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
1: Two types of drive you can have on the motorway. One that feels like this.
2: Or one that feels...
1: like this. The difference is just a few little changes. Like giving more space to the car in front. Or not hogging the middle lane. Because being a little more considerate on the road actually reduces congestion and collisions. Which transforms everyone's journey. So we all feel a little less... and a lot more...
3: 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The ASA, keeping ads legal, decent, honest, and truthful. 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

0: And today we all know that many, many people are trapped behind the wheel of a car. We ask which is the best way to reach them. 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Overwhelming evidence that for the motorist, radio is the route that's right.
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3: Animals can't speak to drivers, but if they could, they would be asking us, telling us by the sounds of it, to put our litter and fruit waste in the bin. Because roadside litter kills an estimated 3 million animals every year. No wonder they sound miffed. So let's lend them a paw. Let's take our rubbish with us and bin it properly. National Highways. And what's that? They said thanks very much.
4: 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My name is Rahi Baines, and I've come to remind you to listen to my radio show, Kinare Kinare, every Tuesday between 11 a.m. and 1 p.m. As usual, there is loads of music, masti and manoranjan for you. 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
1: 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The ASA, keeping ads legal, decent, honest, and truthful. 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
1: 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Simples. You should be able to trust the ads you hear, whether you love them or hate them. So we're keeping our ears open because every little helps. The ASA, keeping ads legal, decent, honest, and truthful. Oh, yes.
2: There are two types of drive you can have on the motorway. One that feels like this.
3: Or one that feels...
2: like this. The difference is just a few little changes. Like giving more space to the car in front or not hogging the middle lane. Because being a little more considerate on the road actually reduces congestion and collisions, which transforms everyone's journey. So we all feel a little less and a lot more National Highways.
4: अपने कारोबार को कामयाबी की बुलंदियों पर ले जाने के लिए एडवर्टाइज कीजिए आप अपने आवाज एफएम पर लाइव नशरियात के अलावा आवाज सुना जा रहा है इंटरनेट पर दुनिया भर में स्पॉन्सर कीजिए अजान या फिर रंगारंग पंजाबी उर्दू पश्तो या हिंदी प्रोग्राम्स आवाज रेडियो पर और पहुंचाइए दुनिया के कोने-कोने में आप अपनी आवाज आवाज एफएम के साथ
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me from the gallows. Ship this news, bear my dole, lay me in the shallows. Evil come if you call my name, the wicked day shall rise. The river sin's gonna wash me clean,

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That's 0238198007. And our WhatsApp number is 0778469140. That's 0778469140. The next song I'm about to play you is Dildito Sans. Do you know? Metin Nukinapi Arakada. Hope you guys enjoy it. So here we go.

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Our studio number is 0238198070. That's 0238198070. And our WhatsApp number is 0778469140. That's 0778469140. I played Har Asik Mein Hai Ho Jata Hai Mazboor. That's Asik Mein Har Hai Asik Ho Jata Hai Mazboor. That's a mouthful. Imagine that. Saying that. Have you heard Asik Mein Har Asik Ho Jata Hai Mazboor? That's a very long song, but it is an amazing song. I see, I love one of these songs. It is beautiful. I hope you guys enjoyed it. The next song I'm going to play you is Aja Mayonnaise by the one and only RDB. I remember hearing this song back in the day and it was amazing. It was actually on a cassette and I loved this tune when I used to listen to it. And then I haven't heard it from ages. And the only reason I remember this song is because I heard it from the movie Singers Bling. It's an amazing tune, guys. Hope you guys enjoy. And it's RDB Azamai. Here we go.

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1: 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Our studio number is 0238198007. That's 0238198007. And our WhatsApp number is 0778469140. That's 0778469140. Obviously, I played before is Just the Way You Are by the one and only Bruno Mars. The next song I'm going to play you is Tera Hone Laga Hu, and this is another amazing tune. So hope you guys enjoy. Here we go.

What a tune, and that was Bendy Galliam by the one and only Gudas Mann. Hope you guys enjoyed that. 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Our studio number is 0238198070. That's 0238198070. And our WhatsApp number is 0778469140. That's 0778469140. The next song I'm going to play you is Sip Sip, and it's by Jasmine Sandalas. Hope you guys enjoy. Here we go.

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1: 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And our WhatsApp number is 0778469140. That's 0778469140. The song I played before was Koila from High Tone High. Hope you guys enjoyed it. The next song I'm going to play for you guys is Gym Class Heroes' Stereo Hearts featuring Adam Levine. Hope you guys enjoy it. Here we go.

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Hope you guys enjoyed that tune. 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Our studio number is 0238198070. That's 0238198070. And our WhatsApp number is 0787-84-691-440. That's 0787-84-691-440. The next song I'm going to play you is Baby Fire, and it's by Imran Khan. This is one of my favorite songs. It is amazing tune, so I hope you guys enjoy it. Sit back, relax, and enjoy it.

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1: 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Simples. You should be able to trust the ads you hear, whether you love them or hate them. So we're keeping our ears open because every little helps. The ASA, keeping ads legal, decent, honest, and truthful. Oh, yes.
2: Oh. Animals can't speak to drivers. But if they could, they would be asking us, telling us by the sounds of it, to put our litter and fruit waste in the bin. Because roadside litter kills an estimated 3 million animals every year. No wonder they sound miffed. So let's lend them a paw. Let's take our rubbish with us and bin it properly. National Highways. And what's that? They said thanks very much.
3: अपने कारोबार को कामयाबी की बुलंदियों पर ले जाने के लिए एडवर्टाइज कीजिए आप अपने आवाज एफएम पर लाइव नशरियात के अलावा आवाज सुना जा रहा है इंटरनेट पर दुनिया भर में स्पॉन्सर कीजिए अजान या फिर रंगारंग पंजाबी उर्दू पश्तो या हिंदी प्रोग्राम्स आवाज रेडियो पर और पहुंचाइए दुनिया के कोने-कोने में आप अपनी आवाज एफएम के साथ

Welcome back to the Verizon and Wise FM 99.8, our studio number is 0238198070, that's 0238198070, and our WhatsApp number is 0784691440, that's 0784691440. The song I played for you before was One Love by Blue. Hope you guys enjoy. The next song I'm going to play you is Carb, and it's by Akil. Hope you guys enjoy it. Here we go.

in waterfalls. I'm joking, you're chasing. That was Waterfalls by TLC. Hope you guys enjoyed that tune. You know, we'll always have a joke about this when they say, don't go chasing. Sometimes we just have a laugh. I love having a laugh sometimes, you know. Pretend it's saying Jason when it's chasing. But anyway, you are listening to The Devil Rises on Wires FM 99.8. Our studio number is 0238198007. That's 0238198007. And our WhatsApp number is 0784691440. That's 0784691440. The next song I'm gonna play you is Tera Yaar Bolda. Hope you guys enjoy. I have not heard the tune for ages, so sit back, relax, and enjoy. Here we go.

And that was Dil Wale Duniya Le Jayenge Tujhe Dekh. I hope you guys enjoyed that. You are listening to the Dev Rises only on Awaaz FM 99.8. Our studio number is 0238198070. That's 0238198070. And our WhatsApp number is 0778-491-440. That's 0778-491-440. And guys, please do like my Facebook page, which is facebook.com/TheDevRise. The next song I'm going to play for you is Chenya Chenya, and it's from the movie Dil Se. It's one of my favorite childhood songs. So hope you guys enjoy it. Here we go.

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And our WhatsApp number is 0784691440. 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And guys, please do like my Facebook page, which is facebook.com/thedevilrises. That's facebook.com/thedevilrises. The song before I played with you was Party All Night, and it's from the movie Boss. Hope you guys enjoyed that tune. The next song I'm gonna play for you is High Rated Gabru, and it's by Guru Randhawa. Hope you guys enjoy it. Here we go.

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1: 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And guys, please do like my Facebook page, which is facebook.com/TheDevilRises. That's facebook.com/TheDevilRises. The song before that I played for you was Naja, and it was by Guru Rundhawa, one of my favorite songs. Hope you enjoy that also. And I love the dance they do also when they move their head. It's pretty cool. They do it in the desert and it's amazing. So if you haven't seen the video of it, you should. I highly recommend it. It's a good video, actually. The next song I'm going to play for you is Punjabi MC Mundiya Toh Bach Gaye. This is a classic song. Hope you guys enjoy it. Here we go.

Yeah. Welcome back to the Devil Rises on Luna Watts FM 99.8. Sad, it's time for me to go now, but I'll be back next week. Remember, the Devil Rises on every Saturday from 2 to 4, only on Watts FM 99.8. I'll see you guys next time. Bye.

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1: 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Simples. You should be able to trust the ads you hear, whether you love them or hate them. So we're keeping our ears open because every little helps. The ASA, keeping ads legal, decent, honest, and truthful. Oh, yes.
2: There are two types of drive you can have on the motorway. One that feels like this. Or one that feels... like this. The difference is just a few little changes, like giving more space to the car in front or not hogging the middle lane, because being a little more considerate on the road actually reduces congestion and collisions, which transforms everyone's journey, so we all feel a little less and a lot more National Highways.
3: अपने कारोबार को कामयाबी की बुलंदियों पर ले जाने के लिए एडवर्टाइज कीजिए आप अपने आवाज एफएम पर लाइव नशरियात के अलावा आवाज सुना जा रहा है इंटरनेट पर दुनिया भर में स्पॉन्सर कीजिए अजान या फिर रंगारंग पंजाबी उर्दू पश्तो या हिंदी प्रोग्राम्स आवाज रेडियो पर और पहुंचाइए दुनिया के कोने-कोने में आप अपनी आवाज आवाज एफएम के साथ
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1: A six-year-old girl has died in hospital after getting into difficulty in the sea off Shoreham in West Sussex, Ben Monse reports.
2: Saja El Kawas had been critically ill since the incident at Shoreham-by-Sea on Tuesday. Her parents, Hassan El Kawas and Zaina Alain, and 14-year-old sister Sara El Kawas also died. It's believed the family entered the water from the beach near Shoreham Fort at around 2 p.m. before they got into difficulty. The family lived in London and were British citizens of Palestinian origin, with roots to a refugee camp in Lebanon.
1: One man is diagnosed with prostate cancer every 8 minutes in the UK. The figures come from Macmillan amid a surge in cases, with 100,000 more men diagnosed since 2020. Prince Harry and six others must pay more than £9.5 million to the Daily Mail's publisher. It's in the first round of legal costs after losing their High Court claims. And Wigan eased to the top of the Super League after beating Wakefield 26-12. That's the latest from Radio News Hub. I'm Grace McIntosh.
3: We're experiencing droughts following a long period of dry weather and repeated heat waves. 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
4: 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You are listening to the Russian program «Русская душа». 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Welcome to the show. 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February 28, the last day of winter. In some places there is still snow, in others winter passed without a single white morning. But regardless of the weather, you can feel something shifting. The days are getting longer, the light lingers a little more each evening. There is a quiet sense that something new is approaching. Tonight's show is not only about winter, it's about transition. About that subtle feeling that brighter days are ahead. И откроет наш эфир сегодня Полина Гагарина со своей песней «Зима». And Полина Гагарина will open our show today with her song «Winter». Let's listen.

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Even if there was no snow this winter, February can still feel cold, sometimes not outside, but inside. In next song, snow is more than weather. It's about traces left behind, about memory that don't let you sleep. 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

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If in the previous song snow meant memories and pain, here it becomes something else entirely. White snow feels like a blank page, like a new calendar starting from zero. It covers the old roads and suddenly the night turns bright without a single word. Sometimes a snowstorm doesn't confuse us, it recedes us. Let's listen. 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

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It tests our patience and sometimes our hearts. Even the strongest storm eventually fades, and the silence afterward feels prettiest. 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

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And just like that, February is ending the final page of winter. 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

0: In Britain today, we all know that many, many people are trapped behind the wheel of a car. We ask which is the best way to reach them. Let's see the figures. Look at that. An enormous 14 million of them are listening to commercial radio. By contrast, only 300 are reading their newspapers whilst at the wheel. All of them cabbies. Overwhelming evidence that for the motorist, radio is the route that's right.
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3: 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Even after the darkest storm, a bright morning arrives. And on this last day of winter, these lines feel especially meaningful. Sometimes winter is not about temperature. 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About someone standing close but emotionally far away. 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

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Sometimes we warm someone else and forget about ourselves. Sometimes we are not hurt until it's too late. Maybe this final winter evening is a reminder not to let our words freeze in the storm. 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Winter of sorrow is not about the season, it's about distance even when two people once stood close. 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

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И я ее ведущая, Алина. Today our broadcast is dedicated to the outgoing calendar of winter. 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February has a scent, cold air, cinnamon, apples, and someone you can't forget. Sometimes one memory is enough to take you back. A late night city, a loving look, and the feeling you never fully healed from that love. Let's listen. Kavabanga Depo Calibri, the scent of last February. Запах последнего февраля.

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1: 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February has its own romance, cool but deeply sincere. 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Sometimes the warmest feelings are born in winter. 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

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Through darker evening, through quiet reflection, and now we stand at the edge of seasons, ready to open the window, let in fresh air and begin again. 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

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And before we fully say goodbye to winter, we can't forget Maslenitsa. Maslenitsa is an ancient Slavic festival celebrating the farewell to winter. It's a week of pancakes, round and golden like the sun, of music, laughter and fire. People gather together and symbolically burn the image of winter to welcome spring and brighter days ahead. It's a celebration of warmth, renewal and light. 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

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Our show is coming to an end. Tonight we spoke about winter in many forms, about cold and warmth, about memories and new beginnings, about snow that hides footprints and snow that feels like a blank page. To close this evening, here is a song about open fields, frosty air and freedom, about leaving everything heavy behind and reading forward in the light. Пусть белый снег от Олега Газманова останется красивым воспоминанием, а впереди будет больше солнечных дней. May winter remain a beautiful memory and may brighter days be ahead. Вы слушали «Русская душа» на ВАЗ-ФМ 99.8, и я ее была ведущая Алина, с уходящей вас зимой и наступающей весной. 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You were listening to Русская душа on ВАЗ-ФМ 99.8, and I am your host Alina, wishing you a gentle farewell to winter and a warm welcome to spring. Bye-bye and see you soon!

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1: This is the Winchester Talking Newspaper for the week ending the 21st of August 2026.

0: Hello and welcome to the Winchester and District Talking Newspaper, with extracts from the Hampshire Chronicle for the week ending the 21st of August. Your readers today are Nikki Baring.
1: Hello.
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0: And our presenter, Keith Vincent. The headlines this week: River Park petition gathering support. Southern Water warns leaks are up 30 to 50%. A partnership to get children into the swim. And NHS worker helped revive man with CPR. So, Nikki, may we have the first headline, please?
1: Which was the River Park petition gathering support. Hundreds back campaign. A petition calling for a renewed public consultation on changes at River Park has gathered more than 600 signatures. Launched by Katie Nyker, Mike Caldwell and Amy O'Callaghan, the petition urges Winchester City Council to pause plans for a new perimeter path until further public input is gathered. It will be formally presented at a full council meeting on Thursday, August the 20th at 6:30 p.m. by Ms. Nyker. She said, "We hope councillors will listen to the 667 people who signed our petition and give the community a fresh say on the proposal as it stands today. Improving accessibility and protecting River Park should go hand in hand. This has never been about choosing between the two. We believe River Park should be welcoming to everyone. Our hope is that this petition starts a positive conversation about how we protect what makes River Park special while improving access where it is genuinely needed. Those goals are entirely compatible." The campaigners argue that the current proposal for River Park is significantly different from what was consulted on more than 5 years ago. In September 2025, Winchester City Council's Cabinet approved a 1.5-metre wide raised hog-in path with a budget of up to £153,000. However, the latest plan calls for a 2-metre wide resin-bound path running 1 kilometre around the park. Ms. Nyker said, "River Park is one of Winchester's last large natural green spaces. Once open grass is replaced by hard infrastructure, it is very difficult to reverse. That's why we believe now is the right time to step back, engage with today's community and develop a shared vision that balances accessibility, biodiversity, recreation and the park's unique natural character." Campaigners warn that converting around 2,000 square metres of grassland to a hard surface would reduce the park's ecological value and flexibility. Councillor Martin Todd, council leader, said, "It's not news that there are local people opposed to the accessibility path. They were there, in the minority, when we ran the original public consultation. Their views in favour or against it, which people are allowed to express. I've also been encouraged by the continued strong support for the path from Winchester Access for All and all other groups interested in increasing access for park users who currently find it difficult, especially in the winter. We've been working with them to get the specification right. Many of the objections raised by the petition were never part of the plan. Since the original idea was shared, a lot of work has been done."
2: And this one is: Southern Water warns leaks are up 30 to 50%. Southern Water has warned that the summer heatwave is causing more leaks. The company says leaks are up by 30 to 50% this year because of the heat. Wayne Novelli, Network and Leakage Strategy Manager for Southern Water, said, "The dry weather dries out the ground, so the levels all change. They are the worst levels that have been at. They cause the pipes to move and that causes the bursts. That impacts the level and the amount of water that we need to extract. It is between 30 and 50% more than what we would see. But we are monitoring all our pipes with updates every 15 minutes a day, all day, to find leaks quickly. We are very successful in finding the leaks and resolving them quickly. Our customers can be reassured that we're doing all we can. Mr. Novelli said some leaks take longer to fix because crews must work round school timetables or coordinate with other companies near highways or electricity poles. He continued, with the sheer volume of leaks that are happening at the moment, we need to prioritise what we're going to repair. There are a lot of smaller, low-volume leaks, but we need to prioritise the bigger ones. The smaller leaks are not insignificant, and we do sort them when we can, and we work 24/7 to keep on top of things. But our focus needs to be prioritised. Southern Water is improving how leaks are reported and is exploring technologies such as water leak detection dogs, which can find leaks in rural areas. He continued, we are always looking for what new technology is available. I have attended forums with other leakage managers and we discuss what is working well and what is being produced. Smart monitoring is so important. It allows us a better understanding of the wider network. It allows us to build new knowledge, and at the moment, all we can do is refer back to previous years. What we use is a mix of tried stuff and the new technology as well. Since the hosepipe ban was introduced on July the 10th, Southern Water has stepped up its year-round leak detection and repair activity across Hampshire and the Isle of Wight. Between January and the 26th of June, teams found and repaired 2,849 leaks. That figure has now risen to 3,471, an increase of 21% in just over a month, as crews work around the clock to find and fix leaks across the region.
3: A partnership to get children into the swim. A swim school, headquartered in Winchester, has teamed up with a transport operator to get hundreds of children to get them to their swimming lessons. Excuse me. World of Swimming, which operates across Hampshire, Wiltshire, Dorset, Oxfordshire and Sussex, has teamed up with bus and coach operator Zella Group to help schools access swimming lessons more easily by providing dedicated transport to and from pools. Many schools say finding reliable and affordable transport is one of the biggest obstacles to offering swimming lessons. To promote the scheme, a branded coach has been touring events and family destinations across the South over the summer holidays to raise awareness of water safety and the importance of swim education. Chris Rees, founder and director of World of Swimming, said, "Every summer we see the same pattern. As soon as the holidays begin, families are out enjoying open water. And every year we're reminded how vital it is that children have real water confidence and safety skills, not just the ability to swim a length of the pool." With water safety being placed within wider personal safety learning in schools from September, there's never been a more important time to bring practical swimming and safety education together. Too many schools want to give their pupils that grounding, but are held back by the logistics of getting them to the pool. This partnership removes that barrier and means we can reach hundreds more children each year with lessons that could genuinely save their lives. Swimming and water safety are already part of the national curriculum, but plans coming into effect from September 2026 will see these topics reinforced within the broader personal safety learning. Under the new partnership, the two companies aim to deliver national curriculum swimming lessons to more than 900 children each year for the next 3 years. Philip Blair, commercial manager at Zella Group, said, "Cost and transport are consistently the biggest barriers preventing schools from giving children access to swimming lessons. And that's exactly the challenge we're looking to solve. We're proud to be working with the World of Swimming to provide an affordable, reliable transport solution." And this is accompanied by a photograph of the branded bus, which looks rather smart. And Chris Rees and Philip Blair standing in front of the bus, or behind the bus.
0: NHS worker helped revive man with CPR. An NHS worker has relived the moment he saved a man's life in the Cathedral Close. Steve Carroll was cycling home in Winchester when he noticed a man in desperate trouble. Steve immediately went to help and, alongside another passerby, performed CPR on a man believed to be in his 70s on Monday, August the 17th. They worked for around 10 minutes before a defibrillator, paramedics and the air ambulance arrived. Mr. Carroll, 57, an NHS inclusion group facilitator, said, "It was quite harrowing. I've only ever had to do CPR in training. Had I not intervened with another passerby, I think he would have died. I felt his neck and there was no pulse. He was turning from blue to purple." The message I'd like to pass on is that seconds make all the difference. If it wasn't for the quick action of a few concerned Winchester residents, he would certainly not be with us today. It's a reminder of how we all need to look out for each other, no matter what our circumstances. A few concerned people acting immediately, without hesitation, even though initially presumed dead, saved his life long enough for the professionals to arrive approximately a quarter of an hour later. Hampshire and Isle of Wight Air Ambulance touched down on the grass area beside Winchester Cathedral at approximately 4 p.m. Two ambulances and a police vehicle were also at the scene. Steve of Highcliffe Road Highcliffe, who runs drugs and alcohol service, advice services, added, "Luckily, I had only quite recently done CPR training for work, and another concerned passerby who was instrumental in saving his life too, also worked for the NHS and was incredibly calm and effective at the scene. He began to breathe again, and minutes later colour came back into his face, and his breathing came back, although barely. We continued CPR, then another member of the public arrived with the defibrillator, and then the paramedics attended the scene to take over. The man was taken to hospital by ambulance. His condition was unavailable." And that concludes the headlines. Now we continue with the death announcements, followed by Christian comment, letters to the editor, editorial comment, first person and Belgarum. So we start with the death announcements for this week. Henley, Angela Henley, died suddenly but peacefully after a short illness, aged 74. Highfield, Dorothy Highfield, died on the 7th of August, aged 89. Jacob, Linda Jacob, on the 6th of July, aged 79. Jolly, John Jolly, no further details given. Key, Jean Key, died peacefully on the 30th of July, aged 92. Kipling, Peter John Kipling, died on the 29th of July, aged 67. Lynch, Anthony Patrick Lynch, died on the 6th of August. Matthews, Patricia Matthews, died at Winchester Hospice on the 4th of August, aged 82. Richmond, Joan Richmond, died peacefully at home on the 29th of July, aged 92. Sansom, Susan Damaris Sansom, died peacefully at St. Michael's Hospice on the 2nd of August, aged 77. And White, Carol White, died at Winchester Hospice on the 8th of August, aged 75. And now we move on to Christian comment. Andrew, please.
3: And this week's Christian comment is entitled, "Faith Does Not Require an Exam." And that's written by the Reverend Canon Dr. Tess Quinn Lawton, who's the Canon Commissioner at Winchester Cathedral. "The very first thing I want to do is to let all the parents and children receiving exam results know that we have been praying for you in the cathedral today. These 16-plus exams are a big deal. and getting your results can feel stressful and scary. I wonder if it helps to know that Jesus didn't take exams. And when he was asked about the most important commandment to keep in life, he simply said, "Love God and love your neighbor as yourself." In my experience, people often forget the last bit of that commandment. Jesus really does expect you to show love to yourself and kindness. You cannot disappoint God because God loves you unconditionally through thick and thin, through the good times and the bad times. When people ask me about getting baptized as a Christian or confirmed into the church, they often ask me what they need to believe. Maybe we think that faith is a bit like having a syllabus or an exam paper, and that someone out there is judging us and deciding if we have passed or failed. Maybe we think it's like a driving test, where there is both a theory exam and a practical exam. Actually, that would be quite fun. I could test myself and all my colleagues on whether we had shown mercy, like the Good Samaritan, or whether we had showed the fruits of the Spirit in our lives. It was St. Paul who came up with a brilliant list of the fruits of the Spirit. And maybe they really are the best test of all. Kindness, gentleness, self-control, love, joy, peace, patience, faithfulness, and generosity. Isn't that an excellent list to try and live by? What I'm trying to say is that becoming a Christian does not require an exam or a test. It does require conversations with priests and leaders about the things that really matter in your life, like how we love one another, how we are kind to ourselves, how we can be bringers of peace and healing in our own lives and the lives of others. We talk together about how we pray and what we pray for. We share ideas about God in our lives and hear some more stories about Jesus. The Good Samaritan is a good one, but what about the prodigal son? And somewhere along the road, we find ourselves walking beside Jesus and accepting his invitation to follow him for the rest of our lives. We often use words like road and journey and pilgrimage because life can feel like that sometimes. And Jesus spent a lot of time walking. So, if you find yourself at a crossroads today, or if you can't quite see past the bend in the road, why not try this little prayer? Lord Jesus, walk beside me today and give me your blessing for the journey ahead. Help me to know that you are always with me. Amen. And that is the Reverend Canon Dr. Tess Quinn Lawton, from Winchester Cathedral.
0: Thank you. Now we move on to letters to the editor. Nikki, please.
1: And this from Jerry Adamson, headed New Council. Winchester City Council has published a second report on a possible creation of new town stroke parish council for 5 unparished wards in Winchester and a separate one for King's Barton. The report contains analysis of responses to a second additional research into a matter and is dreaming to move forward idea of creating new bureaucratic body for Winchester town area as the city council is set to be abolished in 2028. The proposers of establishing a new council aiming to represent 28,650 of a registered electorate and to collect additional council tax from about 16,000 households of a town. However, the numbers within this report have demonstrated a catastrophic decline in support of this new town council. Only 151 people out of 28,650 from these 5 unparished wards have agreed with creation of new authority, which is only 0.5%. It is worth to remember that during last year's first survey, a number of supporters for new council was 452, or about 1.5%. So in 6 months, the teams that are promoting this new entity have managed to lose 2/3 of their supporters. Moreover, even if we will combine figures of 452 from first survey with 151 figure from second one, this community governance review on creation of new council is still not passing the efficiency test. In the context of a democracy and local governance, the proposers of creating new body should have been demonstrated that there is a sizable support for it, but they did the opposite. For comparison, if someone wants to request CGR on creation of a new council by the way of a petition, that person must gather and present to the principal council signatures of 7.5% of all registered electorate to prove that there is a strong demand for new entity. In this case, 7.5% of 28,650 electors are 2,149 people. Neither 452 supporters from first survey and 151 from second one, nor combined together, are now anywhere near a 2,149 figure required from petition organiser to suggest creation of a similar council. And that was from Gerry Adamson, Firmston Road, Winnall, Winchester.
2: Boomtown noise, a noise reticent. Mm-hmm. We live nearly 4 miles from Boomtown, but have just endured very loud pounding bass noise late into the night, especially Saturday. I question whether the organiser and the Winchester statutory bodies allowing it to take place have the interest of Winchester residents at heart. The Boomtown people always say that the noise levels don't reach the terms of their licence. I think the City Council should review the licence as the festival is not being run in a way which protects us from the noise. I would welcome a transparent dialogue about why and how council officials think Boomtown benefits residents who allowed it to extend to 5 days and a population as big as Winchester's own. Time for a change. And that's from Miranda McKierney of Quarry Road, St Giles Hill.
3: J9 improvements. I see from today's issue of the Chronicle that you've published yet another letter from your regular correspondent, Simon Lever. That was in August the 13th. Whilst I doubt that anyone would disagree with the government's HS2 project is a national fiasco, I do take issue with his assertion that with his assertion that the public would have preferred to retain the beautiful countryside around the J9 A34 junction rather than undertake the work on greatly improving traffic flow there. I suspect his letter was motivated by the current state of the site, with huge areas of chalk exposed, which is not attractive. The public was, of course, consulted, but economic considerations played a part too. The J9 A34 junction was regularly severely congested with important traffic travelling to and from our great port at Southampton up to the more industrialised Midlands, transporting goods vital to our economy. Importantly, once the civil engineers have finished their work and the junction is flowing freely, the landscapers will move in, and within 5 years you won't notice anything different, apart from the smooth flowing traffic. And that's from Graham Tillotson, Chilbolton Avenue, Winchester.
1: And from Joss Creese, headed Facebook Waste. I don't use social media much, but hopefully someone can explain why, at this time of year, some people feel the need to post dozens of holiday photos on Facebook for their hundreds of followers and friends. Apart from the fact that no one can actually have so many friends, why do people think the rest of us want to plough through all these beach photos, let alone feel compelled to comment and say how wonderful it all looks? To me, it's just one more example of how much of our lives and time we waste on social media, following other people's lives, rather than being present in our own real world. Maybe just enjoy your holiday. Tell me about it when in person, over a coffee, when you get back. And by all means, show me some photos. from Just Crease, Rareridge Lane, Bishop's Waltham.
2: Alert overkill. I have no issue with the advice given on Friday evening when millions of us received an emergency alert warning against lighting fires. It is sound advice and one I fully support. My concern is simply with how that message was delivered. The fire in the New Forest, which was understandably dominated the news, was started by a broken down van rather than a barbecue. Most residents already take these risks seriously, and disposable barbecues have already been banned across much of Hampshire for some time. I suspect many of us felt the alert was telling us something that we already knew and were already doing. A national one-size-fits-all alert was not the right tool. Government has a role to play in keeping us safe, but that role works best when it gives people the information and support to look after themselves and their communities rather than issuing blanket instructions from Westminster. Our fire and police services are already stretched fighting the fire itself, and reports suggest that they then had to deal with a surge of calls from people reporting neighbours over barbecues. It is worth reflecting on whether a more local and proportionate approach might have served us better, both in protecting the forest and in keeping neighbours on good terms with one another. And that's from Tim Mayer, King's Chase, Romsey.
3: Pigeon pests. It was reported recently that a man in Boston, Lincolnshire, was fined £100 for feeding pigeons against local bylaws, which are aimed at preserving historic buildings against the corrosive bird droppings and protecting the public from diseases that they carry. Our city centres are ruined by copious netting and spikes on projecting ledges on our historic buildings, none of which are effective, as the pigeons nest in the spikes regardless. An increase in outdoor dining brings an attractive cosmopolitan atmosphere to the city centre, but also attracts more pigeons to feed off the crumbs under the tables, and thereby increasing the mess on the pavements and damage to our historic buildings. In certain areas, especially under trees or overhanging buildings, the pavements are hazardous for pedestrians to avoid contaminating shoes. The Chronicle recently reported that the Buttercross was in a much worse condition than originally anticipated, and the costs of renovation are increasing alarmingly. Part of this will have been caused by the corrosive pigeon droppings. But we do not want any more humane bird deterrents that don't stand the test of time. Surely it is time for the City Council to recognise these feral pigeons are the pests that they are. Bring in and enforce PSPO, Public Spaces Protection Order, like Boston, and explore the ways that will effectively drive them back to the countryside from whence they came. They've done it successfully in Trafalgar Square, so why not here? And that's from Chris Higgins, Edgar Villas, Winchester.
1: And from Tony Gaster, headed drought impact. The recent heat waves have exposed many issues. The lack of water is entirely due to inadequate storage by water companies. Compare us with many South Asian countries. We're not short of rain, even in Hampshire. Many of us have homes not designed for current temperatures, even those with a Class A rating. But the key issue is the effect on our farmers, and this drought is serious. I hope those in authority will give support to our farmers as they are a vital link in our food chain. And that from Tony Gaster, Old Kennels Lane, Oliver's Battery, Winchester.
2: Digital woes. As Simon Watson expressed, Chronicle Letters, August the 6th, life without a smartphone is becoming increasingly difficult. Car parks are a pain now, and I, like him, try to avoid being pressured into accepting I must use the phone by not giving them my business. But what about people who lose their smartphones or have it stolen? They may pay for everything on it. bank on it, have all their contacts on it, including the banks, and be digitally neutered. I just don't want to be that dependent, but I'm gradually getting worn down, for example, by a company whose customer service is only accessible through their APP. What a Wonderful World, When It Works, by Lewis Morgan of Herne-Rhône, Petersfield, and I heartily agree with him.
3: Not NIMBYism. This is an open letter to Angela Rayner. You've been a bit quiet since you got your old job back. Maybe you've had time for a reality check now that your ambitions have passed into law. I hear, for instance, that you think 1.5 million homes are unlikely to be built. If that's true, will you be cancelling those local targets that made up the 1.5 million? Because here in unhappy Hampshire, we've had a year of panic, while planning officers have pushed through every speculative housing application, regardless of their environmental impact. We've all learned about the tilted balance. Numbers weigh more than countryside, farmland, river health, transport, or traffic. The headline purpose of your planning legislation was: decisions about what to build and where should be shaped by local communities and reflect the views of local residents. And local residents should have meant that local plans matter. We are not NIMBYs. We know that housing needs are and where it makes sense to build. Our own development plans have been dumped, whilst developer-led applications are rushed through. The panic measures have resulted in a bunch of outline permissions, doubling the land value without any building starts, in places not required by their communities. Developers don't want to build affordable homes. There is more profit in Mac mansions. And they can play games over nature restoration. The only people to benefit from recent decisions in our locality are two inheritors of farmland acquired by their grandfathers. Neither of them lives here full-time. They are already wealthy by any measure, and they are about to become very much richer. Belatedly, our planners have seen the need to work with neighbouring authorities, so the revised local plan is now shelved. They might even realise that a new town would be the answer to the numbers target, and there are places where this could happen. By that time, dozens of smaller communities will have been the victims of clumsy decisions. Where is the local community control in that? And that's best wishes from a former Labour voter. And that's Beryl Prattley of Test Valley.
0: Thank you. That concludes the letters. Now we move on to editorial comment, please, Nikki.
1: Headed The Importance of First Aid Training. Winchester witnessed a powerful reminder this week of the difference ordinary people can make when faced with an extraordinary emergency. When NHS worker Steve Carroll came across a man suffering a medical episode in the Cathedral Close, he did not hesitate. Alongside another passerby, he put his first aid training into action, delivered CPR for around 10 minutes before a defibrillator arrived and emergency services took over. The outcome remains uncertain, but one fact is not. Without their intervention, the man would probably have died. It is easy to see first aid as something for healthcare professionals or emergency responders. Yet this incident demonstrates the reality that, in the crucial first minutes, it is often members of the public who stand between life and death. Mr. Carroll's account is both moving and sobering. Faced with an unconscious man who had no pulse and whose condition appeared grave, he relied on training received through work. Those skills, refreshed only recently, helped by the precious time needed for paramedic and the air ambulance team to arrive. His actions also highlight something else worth celebrating: community spirit. In a world often portrayed as disconnected and indifferent, Winchester people showed the opposite. Strangers work together calmly, under pressure, each playing a part to save a life. There is a lesson here. First aid training is not simply another certificate to file away. It is practical knowledge that can transform bystanders into lifesavers.
0: Thank you. Now we have first person by
2: George Hayter.
0: George Hayter. Thank you.
2: And George writes, reach the height of enjoyment. Good old St. Giles Hill is one of the great things about living in Winchester. The enormous tree-shrouded shoulder of chalk, conveniently lurking at the bottom of the town, is way over 100 feet tall. Walking up its steep paths and relentless steps is a keep-fit workout with a reward. On reaching the top, your prize is a spectacular view. From the elevated viewing platform, your eyes get an elevated perspective of our blockbuster cathedral, one of the biggest in Britain. From nowhere else does the 933-year-old church appear so mighty. From up here, it looks as if the cathedral is Winchester. Then widen your gaze to the diminutive town, towers, tiny cars, and speck-like people moving about. Look wider and your eyes feast on the ancient city's enviable Itchen Valley setting. This west face of St. Giles Hill is a vertical forest providing a backdrop to King Alfred's statue, and the hill is visible from anywhere in the High Street. To ascend, the popular starting point is straight behind King Alfred, straight over the narrow city bridge, and straight on at the mini roundabout where the road bends left. You don't. Continue and straight on at the mini roundabout where the road bends left. You don't.

0: exercise. After about 60 steps, you arrive at a level terrace. This must be part of the Victorian landscaping, which moulded this steep side of St Giles Hill into a place of smart promenading. The terrace appears part of a Victorian network of less steep routes. They make the hill accessible without great exertion by approaching it from its side, not its base. But you're taking the vertical route. Another flight of steps awaits, this one much longer, with 57 steps, all in one extra steep, narrow, twisting flight. I've seen an athlete run up this flight non-stop, but most people cannot even walk its 57 steps without stopping. Climb slow in this hot weather. Manage the 57? Just one more flight with 45 steps before the final uphill pass to the quiet park on the hilltop. In medieval times, this high park was the site of a three-day annual fair, which grew until it lasted 14 days and became one of the most important international markets in Europe. Merchants erected permanent and temporary stalls over the hilltop and stretching down its side. Traded were wool, silk, spices, livestock, wine. Earlier, the hilltop had a gruesome notoriety. In 1082, the last Saxon leader to hold out against our Norman invaders was led up the hill from the city that was then joint capital of England. At the top, the brave and immensely strong Earl Wolfulf was executed for treason against William I. Chroniclers depicted poor Wolfulf as kind but lethal with a battle axe. St Giles's Hill seems to me an outstanding example of early municipal town planning. By the 19th century, it suffered from quarrying for chalk and other stone, and villas were encroaching on the top of the popular landmark. So in 1878, Winchester Corporation answered public concern by buying the summit and the west side to keep the park open to everyone. To enjoy the view from the top, avoid sunny late afternoons when the sinking sun gets in your eyes. Best time is a sunny morning when the sun is east and behind you, beautifully presenting the outlook in all its detail. Somewhere I read a claim that St Giles offers the best town view in Europe. These days, the City Council still owns the park portion of the hill, with maintenance improvement to the hands of the volunteers called the Friends of St Giles Hill Park. Entry to St Giles Hill is free.
1: Thank you. And now we have an item from Bill Garr. Andrew, please.
2: Which is an alternative look at the news. And is headlined, Warning Sign? An Omen? It's slightly unsettling to see a traffic sign warning of flood when we've barely had any rain for more than 2 months. Temperatures have been regularly hitting 30, and the grass is being turned into a shade of yellowy brown, not widely seen since the famous summer of 1976. But this flood sign is quietly sitting by the side of Hockley Link between Winchester and Compton. It's been there for months, since the extremely wet January and February, when the rain was often hitting 50 millimetres a week. That's at least 2 inches. Does the County Council not have a policy of collecting signs that are not needed? Or do they just leave them in place until they can be picked up and used when there really is a flood? Or do the highways engineers have crystal balls and are predicting the dry summer will herald an extremely wet autumn and winter? Time will tell. And this is accompanied by a photograph of the floods

0: set against the background of some very, very parched grass.
1: Thank you. Now moves on to the announcements this week. We start with What's On. Theatre Royal, Friday the 4th of September at 7:30 p.m. There's A Night to Remember Motown Show. High energy show featuring Motown hits from the 60s, from 1960s Detroit. For more details, Theatre Royal Box Office, 01962 840 440. And the following Tuesday, the 10th of September, also at the Theatre Royal at 7:30 p.m, a celebration of songs by Black Sabbath, Iron Maiden, Kiss, The Who, many more from the 70s and 80s, entitled The History of Rock. Again, details from the box office on 01962 840 440. Very differently, on Sunday the 20th of September, 3 p.m. and 8 p.m. at Thorndon Hall, Chalmersford, there's a choir concert performing Sir Carl Jenkins' The Armed Man by the Voices for Hospices Choir. The funds raised will support 8 Hampshire hospices, including Mountbatten Hampshire, Naomi House and Jack's Place, and Winchester Hospice. So that's Sunday the 20th of September, 3 p.m. at 8 p.m. At Thorndon Hall, Chalmersford, and tickets can be booked through the Thorndon Hall website. And lastly, a reminder about the Heritage Open Days, which I know we've mentioned before on previous week's recordings. There's a lot of premises and a lot of events on for the Heritage Open Days, which run from the 11th to the 20th of September. Events allow access to exhibitions and buildings not usually open to the public. All the events are free, but some of them do require booking, and the box office for booking some of the events opens at 9 a.m. on Thursday, August the 27th. So next Thursday, 9 a.m, the box office opens. For information, you can visit Winchester Heritage Open Days website or contact the Tourist Information Office. Lighting up time ends Friday the 21st of August at 6:01 a.m. and begins at 8:15 p.m. On Wednesday the 26th of August, it ends at 6:09 a.m. and begins at 8:05 p.m. And if you know someone who's sight impaired and would like to receive our free recordings, or if you have a problem with the recording you've received from us, please contact us on 01962 861 229. And this number can also be found on the key fob attached to the memory stick. And now we continue with items of general news. Nikki.
2: And this headed Dust, Dancing and Community Spirit. Thousands of music fans descended on the Matterley Estate for Boomtown 2026. And despite scorching temperatures, dust-filled pathways and lengthy traffic queues, festival goers left Hampshire agreeing on one thing. It had been another resounding success. Chapter 5, Radical Redesign, transformed the Winchester countryside into a sprawling city of music, art and immersive experiences, featuring 12 main stages, more than 50 hidden venues and thousands of performances across 5 days. For many attendees, Boomtown was about much more than music. That sense of togetherness echoed throughout the festival. Solo festival goers became friends, strangers helped each other survive the heat, and Boomtown's new Changemaker Cards initiative encouraged acts of kindness across the site. One attendee even lent eclipse glasses to fellow festival goers as hundreds gathered on a hillside to witness a solar eclipse, which reached its peak at 7:12 p.m. on opening day and prompted cheers and applause from the crowd. Throughout the week, visitors repeatedly described the event as friendly, inclusive and welcoming. The festival's lineup drew huge crowds with headline performances from Madness, Skrillex, Fortet, Scissor Sisters and Kneecap among the most anticipated. The reopening of the iconic Lansden stage provided one of the festival's standout moments. Closed since the COVID pandemic, the venue returned in spectacular fashion with a dramatic opening ceremony featuring dancers, pyrotechnics, and Hampshire's favourites, Madness, who had thousands singing along to classics including Our House, Baggy Trousers, and One Step Beyond. Temperatures peaked at around 34 degrees centigrade, leaving many festival goers seeking shade and battling dust blown up from dry ground. Yet even these challenges became talking points rather than complaints. As crowds packed Winchester Railway Station for the journey home, many spoke of already planning their return. "It was brilliant. I had so much fun," said Claire Moore from Cumbria. "It's sad to be leaving, going back to the real world." And there's a wonderful photograph, obviously, I suppose, taken from a drone, although you could drive up to the top of the Matley Bowl and look over it at night. It's breathtaking. So many lights and such a huge area that they've covered. And having been there, I can tell you, it took me 5 hours to get round the whole thing and was completely wonderful.
3: Blind Sailor sets to run 60 kilometres to support disabled sailors. Blind sailor Kate Healy is running 60 kilometres to create more opportunities for disabled sailors. Kate Healy, 36, from Winchester, is taking on a month-long challenge to help her para-inclusive sailing group, Team Adventure, raise £25,000 for a specialist racing boat. The 5K for 5M challenge began on Monday, August the 3rd, with Kate running three 5K sessions a week for 4 weeks to cover the 60 kilometres. The challenge is named after the RS Venture Connect SCS, the specialist boat measuring just under 5 metres long. Owning a boat would let Team Venture train more often and compete at the national, European and world championship level, opening up competitive sailing to more disabled sailors. Team Venture's crowdfunding page says, "To date, we have relied on chartering boats, but it has become clear that this will not always be possible as there are not enough boats available to satisfy the growing demand." Kate began attending the free community running event Park Run in September 2025 to build stamina for sailing. It soon introduced her to guide runners and volunteers who help make running possible. Kate will be run with a volunteer guide wearing a blind runner's vest and linked to them by a short tether. "Every kilometre will rely on communication, teamwork and trust, the same qualities needed in successful sailing crew." Kate travels independently by train from Winchester each week to train with Team Adventure at Whitefriars Sailing Club near Swindon, the nearest venue to the RS Venture Connect SCS class. She said, "Sailing has given me confidence, independence and opportunities I never imagined possible. The support I have received from both the sailing and running communities has been incredible, and this challenge is my way of giving something back. Every 5K brings Team Adventure one step closer to securing the specialist boat that will help more disabled sailors train, race and achieve their ambitions. The boat will be based at Whitefriars Sailing Club, giving Team Adventure access to specialist equipment, helping inclusive sailing grow." Kate has completed 2 transatlantic voyages, adding to her experience of overcoming challenges through sailing. And there's a lovely picture of Kate with her guide David out running. Good honour.
0: Country Park celebrates its 50th anniversary. Queen Elizabeth Country Park near Petersfield is celebrating 50 years since its official opening, with a summer programme of special events and the launch of a new woodland play area. The anniversary celebrations include a woodland trail, a commemorative exhibition, and a new natural play space featuring burrow tunnels, balance beams, swings, a slide, and a nature kitchen table for younger visitors. Guests can also enjoy a special rhubarb and custard cake at the park's Beechwood Kitchen Cafe. Hampshire County Council Cabinet Member for Universal Services, Councillor Christy North, said, "The milestone was an important opportunity to celebrate the park's natural beauty and recognise the dedication that has helped it thrive." She said the council had invested in the park for decades, improving visitors' facilities while protecting its landscapes and wildlife. She also praised staff, volunteers and partner organisations for their ongoing support. To mark the occasion, Councillor North planted a ceremonial copper beech tree. Other anniversary activities include a children's woodland trail with puzzles and medals, a volunteer flowerbed project, and a history exhibition in the visitor centre. The park was created in 1976 through the combination of Butser Hill and Queen Elizabeth Forest, forming what is now Hampshire's largest country park. The visitor centre was officially opened by Queen Elizabeth II in April that year. And Alina Whittaker-Slark, lead ranger for the Hampshire area of the South Downs National Park Authority, described the park as an important gateway to the national park. Forestry England's Craig Harrison highlighted its historical significance and the role of generation of foresters in maintaining the woodland.
2: Drug dealers would give better security. Winchester's crime prevention efforts have been criticised, with one critic saying drug dealers would do a better job tackling shoplifting. The claims were made by a planning expert and former Winchester councillor Ian Tate at the Winchester Town Forum on Tuesday the 11th of August. Mr Tate said Chief Inspector Corinne Bishop told the Town Forum on July the 22nd that 22 arrests have been made in the city centre since October 2025, resulting in 166 weeks of prison time. But Mr Tate said crime and shoplifting remained problems in the city centre. He said, "What the Chief Inspector reported seemed like good news, but as someone who comes into the city centre every day, I just don't recognise this rose-tinted picture. For example, just last week, there was a group of individuals sitting outside Marks and Spencer at 10:30 a.m. drinking wine, which I know they had stolen. I regularly see them going into M&S to steal, and if they are challenged, they put the alcohol down, walk out, and then return later to steal it. Most of the worst affected places, such as Greggs, Pret-a-Manger, Boots and M&S, tell their staff not to challenge the thieves." Mr Tate said Winchester's alcohol exclusion zone was not properly enforced, with people frequently drinking inside it. He added that some high street problems were drug-related, before saying, "It's interesting, of course, drug dealers are the strictest people on payment terms. If drug dealers ran shop security, there would be no theft, because drug dealers have a very disciplined approach to people paying for their drugs." Mr Tate said the problem is not going away and could worsen without proper custodial sentences for shoplifters. Responding to his comments, Councillor Chris Westwood, chair of the Winchester Town Forum, said, "We have also noticed some of what you've talked about. Prior to this meeting, I knew your question. I did approach the community safety team, and the position is that its issue is not worse than usual, and there are actions being taken by the police, by the district team and the BID rangers. It has resulted in a number of arrests and convictions recently, but I will be taking your comments back to that team to get an update from them, and I will bring that back to this meeting at a later date."
3: Family tribute made after death of mine host David. A much-loved Hampshire landlord has been remembered for his warmth, humour and hospitality. David Smith, who owned the Cart and Horses at Kingsworthy for 25 years, died aged 82 at Winchester Hospice on July the 29th. Mr Smith passed away on both his birthday and his wedding anniversary. His wife, Christine Smith, said, In 1967, when he was asked to consider taking over the Cart and Horses Inn in Kingsworthy, he immediately saw its potential. At only 23, he had already turned round the fortunes of the King's Head in Andover. Confident in the pub's future, Mr. Smith reportedly told the brewery that it would become the busiest in its estate and shortly delivered on that promise. Over the next 25 years, he turned the Cart and Horses into a thriving business with a restaurant, cold buffet, salad bar and skittle alley. He introduced Carvery Sunday lunches and staged elaborate Halloween parties before either became popular in the UK. Mrs. Smith said, "There was no job that David would not do himself. His days began at 6 a.m, sweeping the car park and watering the award-winning floral displays. The club's floral displays even caught Queen Mother's eye. According to Mrs. Smith, she once asked her driver to stop the vehicle to admire its climbing roses and flower-filled Hampshire cart." Mr. Smith passed his philosophy and strong work ethic onto his four children, Sarah, Tara, Shelley and Christian, who all grew up helping in the pub. By the 1980s, the Cart and Horses was the brewery's busiest pub and needed deliveries twice a day. It was also featured in the Sunday Telegraph magazine and described as the English pub at its best. Mr. Smith turned down a place at the Good Beer Guide, insisting the pub was already full. However, the guide included it, calling it a popular country pub, murder at lunchtimes. After industry changes in the early 1990s, Marston's took direct control of the pub. As part of his compensation, Mr. Smith was offered the Plough at Itchen Abbas, which he renamed the Trout. He retired in 1998 and settled in Stoke Charity with his wife. Christine said, "Above all, he was remembered for his humour and joie de vivre, quick-witted and always ready with a joke to suit the occasion. He enjoyed creating laughter. Essentially an introvert, being behind the bar was David's stage and he lived out his role of host extraordinaire to the full, touching thousands of lives and making a lasting memories of warmth and joy for many." And there is a lovely picture of a smiling Mr. Smith dressed as Henry VIII in a brown tabard with gold sleeves and a great fur mantle and a lovely hat and the biggest smile of ever. It's lovely. And he wore that fancy dress to his Christmas Eve party and the outfit he also wore to propose to his wife.
0: Support on how to work in early years care field. A nursery is showing how people from all walks of life can find fulfillment and purpose working in early years care. Kingsmead Day Nursery in Gordon Road, Winchester, part of Grandier, UK, is home to nursery practitioners at every stage of their careers, from apprentices starting out in the field to those returning to work with years of life experience behind them. Nikki, a nursery practitioner who once walked her grandson to the very same nursery before joining the team, said, "I just love it here. I loved it when I used to walk my grandson here, and I love it still. It feels like I'm coming home. It's warm, happy, and safe, and I'm so proud to now be part of the team." Another member of staff, Samara, has decided to relocate to the area so she can continue working at Kingsmead. Samara said, "I absolutely love what I do and the relationships we build with the children and their families. There's such a warm and caring atmosphere at Kingsmead, and we're always there to support one another. It really feels like a close-knit community, and I'm proud to be part of it." The nursery also supports newcomers to the sector. Lacey, an apprentice currently working towards her early years qualification, is developing a special interest in supporting children with special educational needs and hopes to specialise in the field. Lacey said, "I love working in a nursery environment because no 2 days are ever the same. I'm really enjoying developing my skills through my apprenticeship, and I can't wait to see how my career grows with Kingsmead." The focus on community extends to the children and families who use the nursery as well. Kingsmead has recently undergone a complete refurbishment, featuring updated indoor and outdoor areas that encourage learning through play, independence, and curiosity. The garden now includes a central bike track, themed play areas, and creative zones beneath a covered patio. A strong management team supports the nursery, creating an environment where staff feel valued, children flourish, and everyone is included. Kingsmead is currently seeking new recruits for a range of roles. The nursery welcomes applications from those already experienced in early years, as well as individuals considering a career change or beginning their journey through an apprenticeship. And this is accompanied by some of the children working or playing outside in the new refurbished playing area.
2: Barbecue ban is welcomed. A fire service has welcomed new government guidance on disposable barbecues. Hampshire and Isle of Wight Fire and Rescue Services, HIWFRS, praised the measures as a step towards reducing the risk of wildfires in the countryside, although they do not ban the use of disposable barbecues outright. Shantha Dickinson, Deputy Chief Fire Officer at HIWFRS, said, "We welcome the publication of the government's new statutory guidance on disposable barbecues, which is an important step in reducing the risk of fires in our countryside, green spaces and communities. So far this year, we have already seen more wildfires in Hampshire and the Isle of Wight than we did in the whole of 2025. While these new temporary guidelines are a positive development, they relate only to the sale and distribution of disposable barbecues. They do not go as far as banning the use of them. The fire service is urging people who have already purchased disposable barbecues not to use them, particularly in outdoor spaces. The service also warned that other heat sources can pose a fire risk during dry weather, including discarded cigarettes, glass bottles, and parked vehicles on dry grass. People are advised not to light bonfires, campfires, or barbecues during dry spells."
3: Young Energy by Performers. There is something particularly magical about seeing a stage filled with young performers throwing themselves wholeheartedly into the production. And Fareham Live's 2026 Summer Youth Project, Peter Pan, certainly delivers that magic. Featuring an impressive cast of 70 young performers aged between 9 and 18, the production whisks audiences away to Neverland for an energetic adventure filled with familiar characters, memorable songs, and plenty of theatrical sparkle. What makes the achievement even more remarkable is the extraordinarily short rehearsal period. The entire company has had just 2 weeks to learn their character parts, songs and choreography before bringing the production to the Fareham Live stage. Considering the scale of this cast and the demands of the show, the confidence and commitment displayed by those young performers is hugely impressive. The story of Peter Pan is an ideal choice for a youth production. Its themes of imagination, friendship, adventure and growing up resonates beautifully with the young company, while the colourful inhabitants of Netherland provide opportunities for performers across the age range to shine. There is a wonderful sense of ensemble throughout.
0: 740,000 pound wellness site plan draws criticism. Plans to spend 740,000 pounds on new wellness facilities have drawn criticism from charities and businesses. Winchester City Council wants to turn first-floor changing rooms at Winchester Sport and Leisure Park into a wellness zone with a 20-bed reformer Pilates studio, recovery rooms and warm-up areas. Funding for the project will come from Community Infrastructure Levy CIL grants. The Cabinet backed the scheme on June the 17th to future-proof the five-year-old facility, and the full council will discuss it on Thursday, August the 20th. However, local groups have criticised the plans, saying that new Pilates facilities are not needed in Winchester. Andy Amond, chair of the Support Winchester, said, "Sport Winchester is disappointed with the recent council cabinet proposal to spend £750,000 of the Community Infrastructure Levy Fund converting the dry change areas of the relatively new Winchester Sport and Leisure Centre to create a three-suite wellness centre with a 20-seat reformer Pilates facility. Our charity works with over 25 key sporting clubs and organisations across the city and worked hard with the clubs and the council to ensure maximum support and input was made into the recently published Pitch Playing Strategy report. This in-depth research-based report covered both immediate and future sporting, exercise and leisure needs, taking into account forecast population growth from new housing, and is extensively cross-referenced within the new local plan 2025 to 2040. The report did not identify or mention reformer Pilates once, but generated a substantial list of additional resources and projects covering many other sporting and exercise activities. That should be addressed and provided for in the form of a priorities and action schedule. Sam Parsons, owner of Winchester Pilates, also criticised the plans, and she said, "I own Winchester Pilates, an established independent Pilates studio that has operated in the city for more than 15 years. We employ local instructors. We pay commercial rent, business rates, and VAT, and currently have more than 500 active clients. Our building forms part of phase one of the Central Winchester Regeneration Project, and with work hoped to commence next year, we face losing our premises. Despite this, we have not yet been offered an alternative home as part of the regeneration. At the same time, the council is proposing to spend approximately £740,000 of public money on leisure centre facilities, including a large reformer Pilates studio commercially operated by everyone active." Winchester City Council leader Martin Todd said, "We owe it to residents across the district to keep investing in this publicly owned, state-of-the-art facility so it can thrive, remain financially sustainable, and stay accessible to all. Everyone Active, which operates the leisure centre on behalf of Winchester City Council, declined to comment."
2: Peter Simmons, A-level students celebrate their results in style. Students celebrated top marks and bright futures at a Winchester college. Students at Peter Simmons College in Winchester marked A-level results day on Thursday, August the 13th, with high grades and plans for university, apprenticeships and beyond. The college said 99% of students passed their A-levels, while 33% achieved A-star or A grades, and 63% secured A-star, A or B. Peter Simmons College Principal and Chief Executive Sarah Russell said, "It's a real privilege to be principal of Peter Simmons College. Our students and staff work incredibly hard and have done so over the last couple of years. Today is the culmination of all their resilience, hard work and effort. In total, 777 students received A-star grades, accounting for 11% of all A-level results. There's also very good reports on results from Alton College and St Swithin's, which I may not have time to read, but they're all similar and they've all done incredibly well. The photograph that goes with the Peter Simmons College article is wonderful. There's obviously Sarah Russell in a long white dress with large P and a large S either side of her, and around her, all the young in wonderful sunlight, raising their arms, cheering their wonderful results, I would say.
3: Nautical adventure for residents. A care home residents have taken to the seas for a scenic nautical adventure, enjoying a day out on the water. Shawford Springs residents set sail on the Alison MacGregor, a vessel operated by Solent Dolphin Charity, for a cruise round Southampton waters. During the trip, residents Jackie and Jill had the chance to help steer the boat and wear the captain's hat. Claudia, general manager of Shawford Springs, says, "Our residents had a whale of a time on the sea cruise. Adventures that take place outside the home are regular events for the residents, and we always ask for ideas on where they would best like to go. The day was a lot of fun. Residents were able to enjoy a beautiful day on the sea, which was quite therapeutic, and the weather was amazing." And there's a picture of Jackie and Jill sitting on the boat, smiling with the sea behind them.
0: Former mayor takes leap of faith for charity. A well-known Winchester councillor has raised more than five times his fundraising target by taking part in the charity ABSO. Siddika Akhwal, former mayor of Winchester, descended 100 metres down Portsmouth Spinnaker Tower on Sunday, August the 16th, to support Trinity Winchester, a charity aiding people experiencing homelessness and domestic abuse. Mr. Akhwal said, "What a thrilling experience it was. I would happily do it again." Standing on the platform about 100 metres above the ground was an experience in itself. The views were spectacular. On one side, I could see the Isle of Wight. On the other, the South Downs, with Portsmouth and Gosport spread out around us. He originally hoped to raise £500 when launching his Just Giving page in July, but exceeded his target, collecting £2,660, including gift aid. And he said, "A huge thank you to everyone who donated, encouraged me, came to watch, or simply wished me well. Your generosity will help Trinity continue its vital work, supporting people experiencing homelessness and domestic abuse in our community." And the charity estimates it costs around £1,857 per day to deliver its full range of support. And it's accompanied by a picture of the councillor abseiling down the tower. So good on him. Well done.
2: The TikTok busking brothers return to city for summer tour. A pair of content creators and talent brothers stopped in Winchester during their UK summer tour, charity tour. Known online as the Strongman Brothers, Tobias Strongman, 22, and Sam Strongman, 24, from Bournemouth, performed a four-hour live-streamed set on High Street on Friday, August the 14th. They began the tour in the week starting August the 10th, visiting a different city each day, including Canterbury, Brighton, Chichester, Winchester and Bath. In each city, the brothers ask followers to suggest local charities and donate half their busking profits to the causes they support. Sam said, "We have been working out the profits from each tour and will be choosing charities after that. We did choose Canterbury Umbrella, a mental health charity, which we thought was good. It's been intense the first few days. We're doing 2 hours of driving, then 5 hours busking, then a live stream until late at night. Then we're planning the next hotels and trips." The brothers have built a combined following of around 200,000 on Instagram and TikTok over the past 2 years, with fans in the UK and worldwide. Tobias said, "We started tours to give a little back to the people who support us. We love singing and bringing joy to people's day. So many people come up to us and say it's made their day or that we changed their life. That makes us want to show up even more every day. The end goal is to keep going until we sell out Wembley. After a break later this month, they will head north to continue the tour. They also plan to release Sam's debut single on his birthday, a song as a duo and several Christmas tracks. Their videos feature singing, busking and upbeat interactions with the public, using music to bring people together and support charitable causes. This was not the duo's first visit to the city, as they performed near the cathedral at Christmas Market in December and used the visit to support causes helping homeless people. Their busking set combined festive entertainment with fundraising for vulnerable people over Christmas. During their visit, the brothers also distributed bags containing food, blankets and other essentials, while also providing hot food funded from their own pockets. And there's a picture of them outside the Ivy, actually, in the high street with their microphones, T-shirts and beaming faces.
3: Shoppers are urged to donate to food banks. Aldi is urging Hampshire shoppers to help families in need by donating essential items to support food banks. The supermarket chain has highlighted a list of the most needed goods identified through its partnership with a charity partner, Neighbourly. Food banks are experiencing heightened demand during the school holidays, when many families lose access to free school meals and other support. Luke Emery, National Sustainability Director at Aldi UK, said, "The summer holidays can be a particularly difficult time for many families, with the cost of keeping children fed while they're home from school putting extra pressure on household budgets. Even adding just one extra everyday essential to your weekly shop can make a real difference. Items most in demand include tin food, toiletries, tea and coffee, breakfast cereals, juices and soft drinks, UHT milk, rice and pasta, laundry and cleaning products, cooking sauces, oils, condiments, baby essentials and pet food." Steve Butterworth, chief executive of Neighbourly, said, "When schools break up for summer, many families lose access to the support they rely on during term time, while household food costs often increase. That's why donations of everyday essentials are so important. Customers can donate listed items at community collection points in the Aldi stores nationwide. All contributions will be distributed to food banks and the charities through Aldi's partnership with Neighbourly."
0: Academic to lecture in Milan. Archaeology could become the latest tool in improving mental health. A University of Winchester academic is set to deliver a series of lectures in Milan, exploring the therapeutic potential of archaeology. Dr. Paul Everill, a reader in archaeology and deputy head of the School of Humanities, has been appointed a visiting professor at the University of Milan and will deliver 10 lectures on the theme Archaeology, Well-being and Social Impact. Dr. Everill said, "Most recently, my work has focused on well-being archaeology and the capacity the discipline has to positively impact the mental health of public participants. I have come to the realization that the common thread in my research from early archaeology through to my current excavations in Georgia is an interest in the social impact of archaeology. And this seminar series will explore that aspect from a variety of perspectives." In collaboration with Dr. Karen Burnell, Associate Professor of Applied Psychology at Solent University, Dr. Everill co-developed AMPHORA, A-M-P-H-O-R-A, which stands for Authentic and Meaningful Participation in Heritage or Related Activities. These toolkits, launched in 2022, help ensure the safe delivery of mental health benefits through heritage projects. And this is accompanied by a picture of Dr. Paul Everill and in front of one of the an ancient site.
2: Fierce hay lorry fire closes A34. A hay lorry burst into flames on the A34 near Winchester, triggering a major road closure that left some drivers trapped for nearly 6 hours. The fire happened on the A34 on Wednesday, August the 12th, at around 5:45 p.m. Hampshire Police said no injuries had been reported, but the road remained closed because of damage. A police spokesman said, please be aware that the A34 northbound from Winchester to Bullington remained closed following a lorry fire that occurred yesterday, 12th of August. The fire is out and no injuries were reported. The road remains closed while National Highways deal with the incident. Please see their website for updates. Please avoid the route if possible and make sure you plan your journey before setting off. Thanks for your patience. Drivers said that they were stuck for almost 6 hours before cars were turned around at around midnight. Robin Hendry, who was trapped in one of the vehicles, described their relief just after midnight. They said the cars are finally being turned around and heading south back to the Winchester off-ramp. 5 hours and 45 minutes. Apparently other road closures were needed to facilitate this. Only request is better communication next time. And the photograph that goes with it is very dramatic. I mean, the huge lorry entirely, you know, there's huge hay bale lorries or straw, completely on fire and the cabin burnt out and a couple of sort of fire people lurking around, but there's no way they're going to put that out.
3: Pasta Evangelist, a slice of Amalfi arrives in the city. We were delighted to receive an invitation to try out Pasta Evangelist, the new restaurant that has brought a welcome slice of Italy to Winchester High Street. The fast-growing brand, which began life delivering fresh pasta kits to homes across the UK, has expanded into restaurants while staying true to its mission of serving authentic Italian pasta. For summer, its menu takes inspiration from the sun-drenched Amalfi Coast, with lemons taking centre stage throughout the season. Summer in Amalfi campaign. On one of the hottest evenings of the year, there was only one place to start, the frozen limoncello spritz, £10. Blending limoncello, vodka and lemon syrup, it was zingy, refreshing and exactly what was needed in the middle of a Hampshire heatwave. Sharp, sweet and ice cold, it instantly transported us from Winchester to South Italy. What impressed me most was the sense of generosity. The portions are large, the ingredients taste fresh, and the atmosphere strikes the right balance between relaxed and stylish. Combined with the restaurant's bright Amalfi-inspired summer menu, it feels like a welcome addition to Winchester's growing food scene. Let's be honest, Winchester isn't exactly crying out for more restaurants. The city is packed with places competing for our attention and our wallets, but every so often somewhere comes along that feels a bit different. Pasta Evangelista has brought a splash of sunshine, a menu packed with comforting pasta dishes and some seriously gorgeous Italian vibes to the high street. If it keeps delivering food this good, there will definitely be room for another Italian in town. And there is a picture of three people enjoying very full plates of pasta, and they've got a glass of the limoncello beside them.
0: We're all sitting licking our lips at the moment. Sir Michael Morpurger to visit Hampshire for a sold-out event. A rare evening with Sir Michael Morpurger celebrating his charity's 50th anniversary has sold out. The event, hosted by The Yard in Candover Valley, will take place on Thursday, September the 10th, and will also mark the release of Morpurger's new memoir, Down Burrow Lane: Life and Love on the Farm. The evening will celebrate Morpurger's work with Farms for City Children, the charity he founded 50 years ago with his wife Claire. Since its launch, the charity has given more than 100,000 children and young people from urban areas the opportunity to spend time living and learning on a working farm. Francis Swithenbank, general manager of the yard, said, "We're so proud to be hosting such a special evening with Michael and Claire. 50 years of Farms for City Children is an extraordinary achievement, and we're thrilled that all the profits of the evening will support their important work." So Michael Mapogo and his wife Claire moved to Nethercott Farm in Devon 50 years ago, and their experience on the farm inspired them to launch Farms for City Children. Downborough Lane, published this year to mark the charity's anniversary, tells the story of the Mapogo's life on the farm and the origins of the project. Guests will have the opportunity to hear the couple reflect on their journey in conversations with Alison Martin from 6:30 to 8:30 p.m. with an audience Q&A to follow. Now, tickets for the event have sold out, but the yard, which is open Wednesday to Sunday from 9 a.m. to 4 p.m, is a rural cafe and event space located on a working farm in the Candover Valley.
1: And we end with a good news story about sport, cricket in fact, and ladies' cricket. The St Cross Simonians women beat Dorridge in the final of the English Cricket Board Club T20 National Cup, which was took place at Walmsley last Sunday. You may have seen this on the local television programme as well. This time their opponents were strengthened by ex-Wales Gabby Basketeer and Warwickshire captain and 2024 England One Day International player Georgia Davis. Dorridge won the toss and elected to bat, and as a result, after the 20 overs, they had reached 135 for 8, which is a very respectable score and quite challenging for Winchester. However, St Cross finished on 138 for 4 after 17.2 overs. And very well done to them. There's two lovely pictures of the ladies with their trophy and their medals around their neck in their purple tops, all smiling, very happy to have won the event. And that concludes the extracts for this week. So thank you to our editors for selecting the extracts and to the copying and memory stick preparation teams. And thanks, of course, to our readers, Nikki Baring.
2: Goodbye.
1: Norma York.
3: Goodbye.
1: And Andrew Parkinson.
0: Goodbye.
1: And from me, Keith Vincent, goodbye. And do have an enjoyable week. And when you finish with this week's recording, please put the memory stick back in the wallet and return it as soon as possible, placing the address label inside the wallet. Thank you.

0: In Britain today, we all know that many, many people are trapped behind the wheel of a car. We ask which is the best way to reach them. Let's see the figures. Look at that, an enormous 14 million of them are listening to commercial radio. By contrast, only 300 are reading their newspapers whilst at the wheel, all of them cabbies. Overwhelming evidence that for the motorist, radio is the route that's right.
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3: 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The ASA, keeping ads legal, decent, honest, and truthful. Oh, yes.
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2: द ASA regulates UK ads across all media, including radio, to make sure they stick to the rules. Simples. You should be able to trust the ads you hear, whether you love them or hate them. So we're keeping our ears open because every little helps. The ASA, keeping ads legal, decent, honest, and truthful. Oh, yes.
3: Animals can't speak to drivers, but if they could, they would be asking us, telling us by the sounds of it, to put our litter and fruit waste in the bin. Because roadside litter kills an estimated 3 million animals every year. No wonder they sound miffed. So let's lend them a paw. Let's take our rubbish with us and bin it properly. National Highways. And what's that? They said that.
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1: In Britain today, we all know that many, many people are trapped behind the wheel of a car. 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
4: The ASA regulates UK ads across all media, including radio, to make sure they stick to the rules. Simples. You should be able to trust the ads you hear, whether you love them or hate them. So we're keeping our ears open because every little helps. The ASA, keeping ads legal, decent, honest, and truthful. Oh, yes.
5: There are two types of drive you can have on the motorway. One that feels like this.
6: Or one that feels...
5: like this. The difference is just a few little changes. Like giving more space to the car in front or not hogging the middle lane. Because being a little more considerate on the road actually reduces congestion and collisions, which transforms everyone's journey. So we all feel a little less and a lot more national highways.
7: I hate people that drop litter. Really makes me angry. There's no shortage of bins around. Although, I'm going to say my piece on bins. Those new style bins that have the thing that you pull out.
8: Oh, yeah.
7: Is it me or I don't like touching a bin? Because you don't know what, you know, it's just disgusting. And you've got to actually pull this handle that all kinds of skanky people have touched. And it could have, like, rubbish residue on it. No, not for me. I'd rather take it home with me and put it in my own bin, which doesn't get collected often enough.

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1: Animals can't speak to drivers, but if they could, they would be asking us, telling us by the sounds of it, to put our litter and fruit waste in the bin. Because roadside litter kills an estimated 3 million animals every year. No wonder they sound miffed. So let's lend them a paw. Let's take our rubbish with us and bin it properly. National Highways. And what's that? They said thanks very much.
2: Exciting.
3: Remembering how to prepare for a road trip is as easy as spelling it. T is for top up, like fuel, oil and screen wash. R is for rest, taking a break every 2 hours. I is for inspect, like your tyre pressure and tread. P is for prepare, being prepared for any weather. T-R-I-P. Remember that and you're ready for a safe trip.
1: Are we ready?
3: Yes, Mum.
1: National Highways.
4: अपने कारोबार को कामयाबी की बुलंदियों पर ले जाने के लिए एडवर्टाइज कीजिए। आप अपने आवाज एफएम पर लाइव नशरियात के अलावा आवाज सुना जा रहा है इंटरनेट पर दुनिया भर में। स्पॉन्सर कीजिए अजान या फिर रंगारंग पंजाबी, उर्दू, पश्तो या हिंदी प्रोग्राम्स आवाज रेडियो पर, और पहुंचाइए दुनिया के कोने कोने में आप अपनी आवाज, आवाज एफएम के साथ।
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3: In Britain today, we all know that many, many people are trapped behind the wheel of a car. 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
6: Hello, Ali. Malcolm here in Portsmouth. Many thanks for your two phone calls. I am now tuned into Awaaz and it's showing clearly on my digital sign on my radio. Lovely to hear you back again. See you soon. Bye.

Hello, I'm calling from Stockholm, Sweden. This is Elton's mother. I just want to say it's amazing to hear your voice on the radio. I'm so proud of you. I love you. I miss him. And I'm so excited to come to Southampton for a visit. Bye.

0: 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Simples. You should be able to trust the ads you hear, whether you love them or hate them. So we're keeping our ears open because every little helps. The ASA, keeping ads legal, decent, honest, and truthful. Oh, yes.
1: There are two types of drive you can have on the motorway. One that feels like this. Or one that feels... like this. The difference is just a few little changes, like giving more space to the car in front or not hogging the middle lane, because being a little more considerate on the road actually reduces congestion and collisions, which transforms everyone's journey, so we all feel a little less and a lot more national highways. Animals can't speak to drivers, but if they could, they would be asking us, telling us by the sounds of it, to put our litter and fruit waste in the bin. Because roadside litter kills an estimated 3 million animals every year. No wonder they sound miffed. So let's lend them a paw. Let's take our rubbish with us and bin it properly. National Highways. And what's that? They said thanks very much.
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0: During the break, Simon's got up on the shelf and found what I thought was some sort of green pillow or cushion. It is, in fact, a giant leprechaun's hat.
1: The things you find in our wild studio.
0: Now we've got this hat. Tremendous. Yes. Ali's on his way.
1: He's come to take my hat off me.
2: 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Remembering how to prepare for a road trip is as easy as spelling it. T is for top up, like fuel, oil and screen wash. 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I is for inspect, like your tyre pressure and tread. P is for prepare, being prepared for any weather. T-R-I-P. Remember that, and you're ready for a safe trip.
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1: There are two types of drive you can have on the motorway. One that feels like this. Or one that feels... like this. The difference is just a few little changes. Like giving more space to the car in front. Or not hogging the middle lane. Because being a little more considerate on the road actually reduces congestion and collisions. Which transforms everyone's journey. So we all feel a little less... and a lot more... National Highways. Animals can't speak to drivers. But if they could, they would be asking us, telling us by the sounds of it, to put our litter and fruit waste in the bin. Because roadside litter kills an estimated 3 million animals every year. No wonder they sound miffed. So let's lend them a paw. Let's take our rubbish with us and bin it properly. National Highways. And what's that? They said thanks very much.
2: Exciting.
3: Remembering how to prepare for a road trip is as easy as spelling it. T is for top up, like fuel, oil and screen wash. R is for rest, taking a break every 2 hours. I is for inspect, like your tyre pressure and tread. P is for prepare, being prepared for any weather. T-R-I-P. Remember that and you're ready for a safe trip.
1: Are we ready?
3: Yes, Mum.
1: National Highways.
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0: But before we get into it, I've got a little chip on my shoulder.
1: Go on, then.
0: So, I listen for this show's purposes, shall we say, research to a national radio station. They're based in Little Old England.
1: Yep.
0: They do a phone-in, the two-word phone-in, and you're only allowed to say two words on this subject. This week, they mixed up a little bit. They said three words, and do you want to know what the categories were? Your bin day.
1: Right.
0: And your favourite orange thing. Okay. And it had to be three words. What would you say for them three words?
1: What, for bin day?
0: What's your bin day?
1: Not regular enough.
0: Three words! No, just three. You have to say Tuesday.
1: Ah, oh, right, okay.
0: Yeah, and then your favourite orange thing in two words.
1: Saturday is my bin day.
0: Saturday, and your favourite...
1: No, Friday. It's Friday.
0: Oh, yeah, okay, this isn't going too well.
1: No, it's not.
0: Let's start again. Take three. Caller, what's your bin day?
1: Friday.
0: What's your favourite orange thing in two words?
1: Donald Trump.
0: So these are the sort of answers this radio station gets. So my point is, we have this radio station, we have this platform. Well, we can't get one phone call.
1: No, we've had... Who phoned up?
0: Danny.
1: Danny.
0: Twice.
1: Yeah, and he didn't even tell us what his favourite orange thing was.
2: अपने कारोबार को कामयाबी की बुलंदियों पर ले जाने के लिए एडवर्टाइज कीजिए आप अपने आवाज एफएम पर लाइव नशरियात के अलावा आवाज सुना जा रहा है इंटरनेट पर दुनिया भर में स्पॉन्सर कीजिए अजान या फिर रंगारंग पंजाबी उर्दू पश्तो या हिंदी प्रोग्राम्स आवाज रेडियो पर और पहुंचाइए दुनिया के कोने कोने में आप अपनी आवाज आवाज एफएम के साथ
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7: In Britain today, we all know that many, many people are trapped behind the wheel of a car. 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
10: 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Simples. You should be able to trust the ads you hear, whether you love them or hate them. So we're keeping our ears open because every little helps. The ASA, keeping ads legal, decent, honest, and truthful. Oh, yes.
11: There are two types of drive you can have on the motorway. One that feels like this. Or one that feels... like this. The difference is just a few little changes. Like giving more space to the car in front or not hogging the middle lane. Because being a little more considerate on the road actually reduces congestion and collisions, which transforms everyone's journey. So we all feel a little less and a lot more national highways.
1: I hate people that drop litter. Really makes me angry. There's no shortage of bins around. Although, I'm going to say my piece on bins. Those new style bins that have the thing that you pull out.
0: Oh, yeah.
1: Is it me or I don't like touching a bin?
0: Right.
1: Because you don't know what, you know, it's just disgusting. And you've got to actually pull this handle that all kinds of skanky people have touched. and it could have like rubbish residue on it. No, not for me. I'd rather take it home with me and put it in my own bin, which doesn't get collected often enough.

0: नाम गुम जाएगा, चेहरा बदल जाएगा, मेरी आवाज है पहचान. थैंक यू अली.
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2: Animals can't speak to drivers, but if they could, they would be asking us, telling us by the sounds of it, to put our litter and fruit waste in the bin. Because roadside litter kills an estimated 3 million animals every year. No wonder they sound miffed. So let's lend them a paw. Let's take our rubbish with us and bin it properly. National Highways. And what's that? They said thanks very much.
3: Exciting.
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1: the PM. ASA regulates UK ads across all media, including radio, to make sure they stick to the rules. Simples. You should be able to trust the ads you hear, whether you love them or hate them. So we're keeping our ears open because every little helps. The ASA, keeping ads legal, decent, honest and truthful. Oh, yes.
2: There are two types of drive you can have on the motorway. One that feels like this.
3: Or one that feels...
2: like this. The difference is just a few little changes. Like giving more space to the car in front. Or not hogging the middle lane. Because being a little more considerate on the road actually reduces congestion and collisions. Which transforms everyone's journey. So we all feel a little less... and a lot more... National Highways. Animals can't speak to drivers. But if they could, they would be asking us, telling us by the sounds of it, to put our litter and fruit waste in the bin. Because roadside litter kills an estimated 3 million animals every year. No wonder they sound miffed. So let's lend them a paw. Let's take our rubbish with us and bin it properly. National Highways. And what's that? They said thanks very much.
4: During the break, Simon's got up on the shelf and found what I thought was some sort of green pillow or cushion. It is, in fact, a giant leprechaun's hat.
5: The things you find in the Awaz studio.
4: Now we've got this hat. Tremendous. Yeah. Ali's on his way.
5: He's come to take my hat off me.

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1: Hello, my name is Oscar in Southampton calling you. And can you put that Dance Monkey song?
2: 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Yeah. But who's that?

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1: air.
0: There
1: are two types of drive you can have on the motorway. One that feels like this. Or one that feels... like this. The difference is just a few little changes, like giving more space to the car in front or not hogging the middle lane. Because being a little more considerate on the road actually reduces congestion and collisions, which transforms everyone's journey. So we all feel a little less and a lot more national highways. Animals can't speak to drivers, but if they could, they would be asking us, telling us by the sounds of it, to put our litter and fruit waste in the bin. Because roadside litter kills an estimated 3 million animals every year. No wonder they sound miffed. So let's lend them a paw. Let's take our rubbish with us and bin it properly. National Highways. And what's that? They said thanks very much.
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0: How do you say it? A was or a was?
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7: 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Simples. You should be able to trust the ads you hear, whether you love them or hate them. So we're keeping our ears open because every little helps. The ASA, keeping ads legal, decent, honest, and truthful. Oh, yes.
8: There are two types of drive you can have on the motorway. One that feels like this. Or one that feels like this. The difference is just a few little changes. Like giving more space to the car in front, or not hogging the middle lane. Because being a little more considerate on the road actually reduces congestion and collisions, which transforms everyone's journey. So we all feel a little less and a lot more National Highways.
0: How do you say it? A was or a was?
9: Hello, this is Uso again. This time, can you put Dance Monkey, please, for me and my Baba?

0: Shall we check in what song we got in next? Let's have a listen to this.
1: Yep.
0: I love listening to this stuff. Like, this is what the radio show does, is the diversity. Have a little listen to that. Yeah, so that is Chitka Ha. The artist is Aditi Singh Sharma. This was 2010. A 2010 banger, this was. And it's from the film Emotional Attacachar. So there we go. We've got it all going on in the sports studio today.
2: It's all going off, isn't it?
0: Yeah, I just can't get that to stop.
2: It's all going on apart from the adverts.
0: Yeah, exactly. I can't wait for the next one. The next one is the artist. It's called Dr. Zeus.
3: Animals can't speak to drivers. But if they could, they would be asking us, telling us by the sounds of it, to put our litter and fruit waste in the bin. Because roadside litter kills an estimated 3 million animals every year. No wonder they sound miffed. So let's lend them a paw. Let's take our rubbish with us and bin it properly. National Highways. And what's that? They said thanks very much.
4: Exciting!
5: Remembering how to prepare for a road trip is as easy as spelling it. T is for top up, like fuel, oil and screen wash. R is for rest, taking a break every 2 hours. I is for inspect, like your tyre pressure and tread. P is for prepare, being prepared for any weather. T-R-I-P. Remember that, and you're ready for a safe trip.
3: Are we ready?
5: Yes, Mum.
3: National Highways.
6: अपने कारोबार को कामयाबी की बुलंदियों पर ले जाने के लिए एडवर्टाइज कीजिए आप अपने आवाज एफएम पर लाइव नशरियात के अलावा आवाज सुना जा रहा है इंटरनेट पर दुनिया भर में स्पॉन्सर कीजिए अजान या फिर रंगारंग पंजाबी उर्दू पश्तो या हिंदी प्रोग्राम्स आवाज रेडियो पर और पहुंचाइए दुनिया के कोने कोने में आप अपनी आवाज आवाज एफएम के साथ
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8: 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Simples. You should be able to trust the ads you hear, whether you love them or hate them. So we're keeping our ears open because every little helps. The ASA, keeping ads legal, decent, honest and truthful. Oh, yes.
9: There are two types of drive you can have on the motorway. One that feels like this. Or one that feels... like this. The difference is just a few little changes. Like giving more space to the car in front. Or not hogging the middle lane. Because being a little more considerate on the road actually reduces congestion and collisions. Which transforms everyone's journey. So we all feel a little less... and a lot more national highways. Animals can't speak to drivers, but if they could, they would be asking us, telling us by the sounds of it, to put our litter and fruit waste in the bin. Because roadside litter kills an estimated 3 million animals every year. No wonder they sound miffed. So let's lend them a paw. Let's take our rubbish with us and bin it properly. National highways. And what's that? They said thanks very much.
10: कितना अच्छा है कि माँ हमारे लिए हर पल मौजूद है। शुक्रिया अदा करें, मॉम का।
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0: Sahara drums from Kingston to the Nile. 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

0: Yo, it's Ty and it's Sam, and we're up on the Waz. We're here and we're loving it, and we're thinking about the people, we think about the fans, we think about everybody in the land.
1: Yeah, we're here at a Waz FM. Yeah, we're at a Waz. The presenter come here laying facts, and that's that Asian youth don't have enough opportunity to do what they want in the UK, and that's not right, because it's the freedom of land. Can you speak to my man? But I'll speak to your man. Nah. Let me speak to you now and let me break this all down.
0: Peace out from Ty and Sam.
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1: There are two
0: Alex.
1: Types of drive you can have on the motorway. One that feels like this. Or one that feels... like this. The difference is just a few little changes, like giving more space to the car in front or not hogging the middle lane, because being a little more considerate on the road actually reduces congestion and collisions, which transforms everyone's journey, so we all feel a little less and a lot more. National Highways. Animals can't speak to drivers, but if they could, they would be asking us, telling us by the sounds of it, to put our litter and fruit waste in the bin. Because roadside litter kills an estimated 3 million animals every year. No wonder they sound miffed. So let's lend them a paw. Let's take our rubbish with us and bin it properly. National Highways. And what's that? They said thanks very much.
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4: I've still haven't figured out that, so I still can't get to the adverts, so I'm not really sure.
5: We got enough adverts, have we?
4: We're supposed to, but
5: yeah.
4: All I keep hearing is that I'll just keep getting...
5: Oh, you're still getting that?
4: Still getting that.
5: Still getting the Pakistan pop.
4: This is Genre India Gina Haitat Hokdal. It's come out in 2014. Title is Uti Dil Mine. So yeah, it's the greatest hits of Indian pop list of 2014. So
5: 2014, what a great year for Indian pop.
4: I know, it's up there. You
5: yeah.
4: Know. It was really good. What was your favourite from that year?
5: My favourite was Jai Ho.
4: Oh,
5: Jai Ho. From Slumdog.